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3: Good morning. I'm Fani Schoeman with your news headlines at 5:30 on the 12th of June. Paul Mashatile says South Africa has made progress in fighting tuberculosis. Minister Louis Schreiber says original deportation continues as part of immigration enforcement. And in soccer, Bafana lose to Mexico. Stay tuned for the next bulletin at 6 o'clock. Let's quickly look at your weather for today and tomorrow. We're starting off at the Strand Helderberg area, corners by Somerset West. It's 14 degrees at the moment. We can expect some rain today with a 60% chance, 5 millimeters to be exact, with a stormy wind of 10 knots to be expected. Today, temperatures maximum of 16 and a minimum of 12. Tomorrow, we can expect a cloudy day, slightly cooler, a maximum of 14 and a minimum of 7 for the Helderberg area. Then Grabouw, it's at 12 degrees at the moment. We can also expect some rain with a 60% chance, 5 millimeters to be expected, and a stormy wind of 10 knots to be exact. Today, temperatures maximum 15 and a minimum of 10. Tomorrow is going to be a cloudy day. Also rain to be expected for Grabouw tomorrow, a maximum of 14 and a minimum of 7. And if we move to Stellenbosch, it's 13 degrees at the moment. We can also expect some rain, a 60% chance with 15 millimeters to be exact in the morning, and a strong wind of 10 knots to be expected, 18.5 kilometers per hour. Temperatures today in Stellenbosch, it's a maximum of 15 and a minimum of 11. Tomorrow it's going to be a cloudy day, possible rain to be expected tomorrow, but the temperatures low of a maximum 14 and a minimum of 7 for Stellenbosch tomorrow. Then Cape Town, it's 14 degrees at the moment. We can also expect some rain, a 60% chance for rain in the morning, with a 5 millimeters to be exact. A strong wind of 10.5 kilometers knots, 18.5 kilometers to be exact. Temperatures today, a maximum of 16 and a minimum of 13 for Cape Town today. Tomorrow it's going to be a cloudy day with a bit of sunshine, although slightly cooler, a maximum of 16 and a minimum of 10. And if we look at the sunrise this morning, it's 12 minutes to 8 this morning, and the sun will set 20 minutes to 6. I'm Fani Schoeman with your news headlines and your weather for this morning.
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3: Ek ons kyk 'n bietjie na die verkeer, onthou dit is redelik nat daar buite, so wees maar versigtig op die paaie. 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We also have a crash, and it's on the N2 outbound direction eastbound. A crash on the N2 outbound off the ramp to Kells River Road. That's the R300 south. Expect lane closures. Drive carefully. Yeah, so wees maar voorzichtig op die paaie. Anders is indien daar, if you got anything else to report, if you on the road, you're welcome to let us know. Also on our WhatsApp lane, it is 021 100 6936. Other than that, there's a bit of slow moving traffic just before you get into Grabouw. That is a direction from, I would say, Somerset West to Grabouw. Not sure exactly what is the problem there, but there is some slow moving traffic. If you do come across anything, please let me know. Thank you. I've got Tyler Page that says try again just after. The Weeknd, Take My Breath. Ja, dis mos lekker naweek, kom ons speel hom.

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0: That was Taylor Page, Try Again. It is now 20 minutes to 6. Good morning. If you just tune in, my name is Fanny Schoen with your Sunrise Shake-Up Show. Yeah, what was I say with the soccer? We were so excited for that. And unfortunately, we lost 2-0 last night for those who missed it. But there's still maybe a chance for us to get through. There's some other two games to play, and then we'll see. So we just make sure that we won those two. I think this was our most difficult one anyway. Yeah, it was a bit of a not a good start for the Bafana, but we're not going to lay down. We're definitely going to stand up and make sure that we take the next one. Dit reën baie lekker buitekant. 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So make sure you dress up warm and you keep dry. 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
3: Eugene van Michael Jackson en Justin Bieber, Love Never.

0: It's Michael Jackson and Justin Timberlake. Love never felt so good. It is 10 minutes to 6. Just quickly look at your traffic. I see there's a bit of a problem here and there because of the wet weather. So be careful on the roads. We got on the N7, the Jake's Gelder Drive. There's a truck crash at the N2 highway. That has just came in, so be careful. Then on Modderdam, Robert Sobukwe Road, there is also a crash at the Ray Street. That has also just came in, and then we've got that problem on the N2 outbound direction eastbound, a crash on the N2 outbound after the ramp to the Coles River Road or 300 South. Expect lane closures, drive carefully. Yeah, it's going to be cold, wet and slippery out there, so be careful. This morning, slow moving traffic at the moment and on the N2 just as you approach the R300. That is as well as Settlers Way, there's a bit of slow moving traffic. And so please stay safe on the roads. Make sure you keep that following distance because it is slippery. Let's get safe at your work this morning. That's the traffic this morning. Unfortunately, it is time for me to say goodbye. I've got Tavonay and Roussel standing by to take over. Ek sê tot ziens met Elof, wat sê lek my lippe af. Ek is morgenoggend nie terug nie, en so ek nie sondag nie, maar ek is wel maandagoggend weer terug. So bly gerus ingeskakel vir jou Sunrise Shake-up Show elke oggend hier tussen 5:00 en 6:00. Tot ziens, tot maandag.
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0: It's Martin Garrix and Loiso with Real Love. You're listening to Helderberg FM 93.6. Before that, we also had Sam Halsey with Now or Never in a lekker tune van Elof Lek My Lippe Af. 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
0: Good morning, I'm Wilnay van der Rooyen with your news at a minute past six. Paul Mashatile says South Africa has made progress in fighting tuberculosis. Minister Leon Schreiber says orderly deportations continue as part of immigration enforcement and soccer. Bafana Bafana loses to Mexico. We begin with the top story in this hour. Deputy President Paul Mashatile says South Africa has gained momentum in the fight against tuberculosis by strengthening systems and embracing innovation and technology. He delivered the closing remarks at the 9th South African TB Conference in Boksburg, Gauteng yesterday. In his capacity as the chairperson of the South African National AIDS Council, Mashatile stated that since 2015, the country has achieved a 61% reduction in TB incidents, surpassing the World Health Organization's 2025 milestone ahead of time.
3: Cases have declined from over 500,000 in 2015 to around 249,000 in 2024. However, progress on TB mortality has been slow, with only 17% drop since 2015, far short of the 50% target.
0: Home Affairs Minister Leon Schreiber says foreign nationals must ensure they have valid visas or legal authorization to stay in South Africa, as immigration laws continue to be strictly enforced. This follows the repatriation of 586 Nigerian nationals who were found to be in the country illegally. All affected individuals were declared undesirable, resulting in a five-year ban on re-entry. Schreiber urges foreign nationals to regularize their status to avoid similar action.
4: Home Affairs is irrevocably committed to enforcing South Africa's immigration laws and restoring the rule of law. Our ongoing orderly and lawful deportations and repatriations, which have increased by 46% over the past 2 years, is clear evidence of this. In this context of ongoing progress, the public is again urged to never engage in violence or take the law into their own hands.
0: Meanwhile, the Border Management Authority says 9 Bangladeshi nationals have been intercepted at Owar Tambo International Airport in Gauteng after they attempted to enter South Africa using fraudulent travel documents. The group was found with fake South African visas and Indian passports during immigration processing yesterday and has since been sent back to Bangladesh. The authority's Meme Mokhotsi says investigations are underway to trace the source of the fake visas and passports.
5: Commissioner Masia Pato has said that the interception demonstrates the increasing sophistication of transnational document fraud syndicates, and it underscores the importance of maintaining robust border security measures. The detection of these fraudulent visas and passports is a testament of the vigilance, expertise and commitment of BMA officials.
0: In international news, U.S. Treasury Secretary Scott Bessent says the Iranian regime will lose the zero-sum game it is playing. The U.S. and Iran traded strikes for a second consecutive day on Wednesday. Bessent has warned that any damage Tehran inflicts on American allies in the Gulf will be paid for with funds extracted from Iranian accounts. He also warned that any tolls paid to the Persian Gulf Strait Authority, a new body set up by Iran to control the Strait of Hormuz, will be offset by Iranian funds. In soccer news, Bafana Bafana suffered a 2-0 defeat to co-host Mexico in the opening match of the World Cup at Estadio Azteca in Mexico City. Julian Quiñones and

0: Raul Jimenez were on target for L3 in a game that saw three red cards. Brazilian referee Wilton Sampaio dismissed South Africa's Sepepelo Sithole for denying a goal-scoring opportunity and Themba Zwane for striking a player in the face, then sending off Mexico's Cesar Montes for a late foul. South Africa will face Czechia in Group A in Atlanta next Thursday. And then the financial indicators. The dollar trades at R16.28 and the euro at R18.81. One British pound costs R21.81 and Bitcoin trades at $63,444. Gold sells at $4,219.44 a fine ounce and Brent crude oil is quoted at $88.13 a barrel. The story making headlines. Paul Mashatile says South Africa has made progress in fighting tuberculosis. Taking a look at the weather for today, it will be cloudy with morning rain. The Helderberg and Stellenbosch could reach a maximum of 15 degrees, Grabouw and Cape Town 14. For Helderberg FM News and Weather, I am Wilnay van der Rooyen.
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3: Good morning. It is 7 minutes past six. 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When life hits you with an unexpected dent, rely on the team boasting top accreditations across the Western Cape. De Young's collaborates closely with leading insurers to ensure you back on the road as quickly and safely as possible. They're all about honesty, respect and superior workmanship done right the first time. Visit them at deyoung.co.za. De Young's Panel Beating Centre, the name you can rely on. In the Helderberg this morning, there are no problems or obstructions that I can see currently. All the traffic seems free-flowing. Outside of the Helderberg on the N2 inbound in a westbound direction, there's a stationary vehicle on the N2 inbound after the ramp from the M3 north. The left shoulder is closed. On the N7 Jacques Gerwel Drive, there was a truck accident at the N2 highway and that is causing for some delays this morning. Modder Dam Robert Sobukwe Road, there was an accident at De La Rey Street and that is also causing some delays. If you maybe know of anything else on the road, do share it with me on the WhatsApp line 021 100 6936. I am Rochelle van Amarwe with your latest traffic update on Helderberg FM 93.6.
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1: Môre van my.
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0: 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Maar toe ons by die huis kom, ons sit die TV aan, ons is okay, waar is die opening ceremony? 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
0: 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My ja, soccer is in full swing. We should still back our boykies. You know, Bafana. Hopefully you learned some things. I know there's a bunch of the players from 2010 that are there. Hopefully they can give them some better advice. But good morning. En Roy wat, soos altyd.
1: Ons het jou beloof.
0: Ons het beloof.
1: We deliver on our promises.
0: Exactly. 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
1: Ta-ta-da!
0: Happy Friday. 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
0: what are you doing?
1: Hulle was nervous.
0: Okay, I understand. Ek kan nie joking. Yeah. Daai stadion, huge.
1: Yeah, they were nervous. That's the only thing I can say. Yeah. Nerves can make things go wrong.
0: Ja, ek sou in my broek gaan ander ding het.
1: Ja, nee, as jy op jou senuwees is, dan gaan dinge net heeltemal verkeerd.
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1: 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Even if it was home ground.
0: Yeah, true.
1: As jy nervous is, jy nervous. 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
1: 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Hierdie is wat ons doen. Because we don't care if it's home ground, outside ground, op die maan. It doesn't matter.
0: Yeah.
1: Wen sal ons wen.
0: One way or another.
1: Yes.
0: But then moving over to Gauteng, the star writes everything possible went wrong for Bafana in their clash with Mexico. The match was marred by midfielder Sipho Sithole's costly errors, including a red card that left the team struggling to return. And secondly, the paper reports border authorities have refused entry to 9 Bangladeshi nationals who tried to enter South Africa using forged travel documents and visas at OR Tambo International Airport. Sowetan reports that parents who refuse or neglect to vaccinate their children are exposing themselves to civil claims should they infect other children. This is a legal opinion amid a huge decline in vaccinations for diseases such as measles. And The Citizen writes about 1.2 billion rand from investors, which was allegedly lost. First, there were promises about the money being invested in a crypto project, and now the money has apparently been invested in a plastic to diesel plant.
1: In die Weskaap, die burgerberig eerstens, 'n Vrystaatse makelaar en vermeende bedrieër Robert John Johnson is in Spanje opgespoor. 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
0: Jo. KwaZulu-Natal, the witness in Pietermaritzburg writes, KwaZulu-Natal Premier Thami Ntuli has urged those protesting against undocumented migration to do so within the bounds of the law. He says the current protests have been largely peaceful. And finally, from Namibia, Republican Inventic reports that the government's controversial decision to appoint Vitol as Namibia's strategic fuel supplier has opened a window into an extensive corporate network already deeply rooted in the country's petroleum sector. Then the paper writes Prime Minister Elijah Ngurare has suspended civil servants' bush allowance for the time being. And finally, there is news about virtual doctors' appointments. A lot going on in Witivat met Bafana se nederlaag het ons 'n bietjie goeie nuus nodig. Rochelle, wat het jy vir ons volgend?
1: Nee, maar voor ek nou vir jou goeie nuus gee, wil ek eers weet wat is 'n bush allowance?
0: Nee, ek weet self nie.
1: Has suspended civil servants bush allowance for the time being. What is a bush allowance? Kry jy nou 'n allowance om in die bos te bly, om in die bos te werk? Like I am baffled by that one. Anyway, so good news from California today, where a brand new wildlife bridge is already proving to be a huge success, and it's not even finished yet. So, in what can only be described as a glowing review from the local wildlife, three mule deer have already been spotted using the new wildlife overpass in Siskiyou country to safely cross Interstate 97. The bridge, which carries a price tag of around $20 million, was specifically designed to give animals a safe route across the busy highway while reducing dangerous wildlife vehicle collisions for motorists.
0: Lovely.
1: Nay, what's even more impressive is that construction crews are still putting the final touches on the project. The completed overpass will eventually be covered with trees, natural vegetation, to blend into the surrounding landscape, but the deer clearly didn't feel like waiting for the grand opening. So the stretch of Interstate 97 where the bridge is located begins roughly 32 kilometers south of the structure near the town of Weed and continues all the way north towards the Canadian border. The highway cuts directly through import migration routes used by deer, elk, bison and other wildlife. According to transportation officials, more than 50 deer and 16 elk are killed yearly in the area. Any of those collisions could also have resulted in serious injuries for drivers. To make the crossing even more effective, 8-foot-high fencing that's about 2.4 meters tall has been installed. So the fencing stretches nearly 4.8 kilometers north and south of the bridge, guiding animals safely towards the overpass instead of onto the roadway. Officials say it's incredible to see wildlife embracing the structure so quickly, especially with construction workers still nearby. And it's not just deer making use of the bridge. Camera traps have already recorded a bobcat and several other animals exploring the crossing. Authorities believe this early success is a promising sign that the overpass will improve both wildlife connectivity and public safety for many years to come. Well, now that's a bridge worth crossing.
0: Kyk hierne. I've read about these wildlife crossings, and to this day I say, why don't we have them in South Africa?
1: Ja. Ja.
0: Ons het verskriklik baie wildlife. Miskien vir die kudus nee, want daai goeters, hulle wil net oor die heining spring.
1: Hulle wil net oor die heining spring en dan spring hulle voor jou bakkie in en dit is net 'n hele storie.
0: Ja. Yeah.
1: Ja.
0: But it's so beautiful to see that you know even though they're still busy.
1: Yes.
0: But they were like, you know what?
1: Let's try this.
0: Yeah. You're like, lekker.
1: Ja, ja. Dis amazing. 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
0: Love that.
1: Dis beautiful. 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
0: Hy soos, hallo.
1: Ja, ja. So dis amazing. 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
0: Ja, and you know what, at the end of the day, we share a planet. We both deserve to be here and to, you know, be able to live our lives as we were intended to.
1: Well, people, I don't know. Some people don't deserve...
0: Let's not get into that whole conversation.
1: No, it's Friday. We're keeping it lekker.
0: So for now, we're going to get to the music. Noah Kahan, Stick Season.
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1: Are you tired of the same old routine? 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It's time to change that. We're officially clocking out of the mundane and taking office hours off the airwaves and into the community for an event like no other. I'm inviting you to join us on

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2: Good morning, I'm Wilna van der Rooyen with your news headlines at 31 minutes past 6. Minister Creasy says the fuel industry is a strategic sector. Parliament is calling for government to save the steel industry and soccer. The Bafana Bafana coach says they lack the threat of attacking their opponents. Stay tuned to Aldeburgh FM for more on these stories at 7.
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3: Good morning. It is 28 minutes before 7. Let's take a look at your traffic. In the Aldeburgh area, everything seems free-flowing. All the traffic, no problems or obstructions that I can see at the moment. Outside of the Aldeburgh, a stationary vehicle on the N2 outbound at the ramp to Cales River Road, that's the R300 North, the left shoulder is closed. Stationary vehicle on the N2 outbound after the ramp from Airport Approach Road, the left shoulder is closed and that is causing some delays. On the N2 inbound towards Cape Town, slow moving traffic towards the Mowbray Main Road exit. And on the N7 Jakes Gerwel Drive, there was a truck accident at the N2 highway earlier on. Hopefully that is busy being cleared up. In Delft, Stellenbosch Arterial Road in a westbound direction, there's very slow moving traffic at Symphony Way. If you maybe know of anything else on the road, do share it with me on the WhatsApp line 021 100 6936. I am Rochelle van der Merwe with your latest traffic update on Aldeburgh FM 93.6.
2: Quickly looking at your weather for today, currently right now in the Aldeburgh, about 13 degrees Celsius. It is mostly cloudy. So the air is dry today and there is a light breeze, about 13 kilometers per hour in the east-southern direction. Now for the rest of the day, it will be cloudy. There is also morning rain. Highs of 15 to 17 degrees Celsius and lows of 8 to 10 degrees Celsius. So just a recap, 13 degrees Celsius as of right now, mostly cloudy. The air is dry and there is a light breeze, 13 kilometers per hour in the eastern southern direction. For the rest of the day, it will be cloudy with morning rain, highs of 15 to 17 degrees Celsius and lows of 8 to 10 degrees Celsius. But also stay tuned, we've got a Lucky Breakfast triple play coming up, the top three songs on your local top 10 and also checking the songs that are bubbling under. But for now, it's Justin Bieber with Dave.
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0: 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Voor dit, Leah Lekker se Lekker en a lekker throwback. 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
0: 47 minutes past 6 o'clock. Time to look at your local top 10. Well, actually, just the top 3 for your breakfast triple play this morning. But as always, before that, we have a look who's bubbling under. Let me just say Martin Besser, Ross Learmonth will be starting it off. Amy Jones, Saxby Twins, Aaron Elliott, Demi Lee Moore, David Derman, and Amy Chasink all bubbling under the chart this morning. Would you help?

0: So those are your songs bubbling under the top 10 this week. Definitely tune in again next week every Thursday to find out who is charting on our HFM local top 10. Maar soos altyd, kyk ons na die top 3 elke Vrydag hier op die Timbuld HFM Breakfast Show. It is officially weekend. We are wrapping up the work week. Maybe, hopefully, some of you might be hitting the road early. But maybe you know you're just having your first significant or magnificent first sip of coffee. Either way, it is time for your breakfast triple play. Who's that?
1: Coffee.
0: Ek weet nie.
1: Ja.
0: Hopelijk kom iemand nou hier in.
1: En sê, wil jylle dalk 'n koppie koffie, hè?
0: En dan gaan ons sê,
1: ja. Ja.
0: Marichal, wat is ons nummer 3 liedjie vir vanoggend?
1: Sliding into number 3 this morning, we have South African rock royalty. Franjo van Kok's massive anthem, Nachmeris, Bye Bye Baby, is down one spot from last week. But make no mistake, this track still packs an absolute wallop. It's raw, it's honest, and it's holding down a well-deserved podium spot on your chart this morning.
0: And then moving up to number 2, we have a serious surge of local star power. This is an incredible collaboration that has been catching absolute fire on the airwaves. Zahn, Sonicus and Tashe have joined forces for the hauntingly brilliant track Do It, and they've jumped up 2 massive spots from last week. They were also our former number 1. The vocal chemistry on this rock ballad is pure magic, and it is making a serious charge for the summit yet again.
1: But standing tall at the very top of the mountain, he did it again, keeping his crown completely safe and holding on to that number one spot for another week. It is Cape Town's favorite pop pioneer, Will Lindley. His track is called Holding the Line, and you literally couldn't find a more perfect title, because that is exactly what he's doing against some of the biggest names in South African music.
0: So it's 3 phenomenal homegrown anthems to kickstart your weekend in the best way possible. Kicking off the countdown is Franjo van Kok, but then it will be Zahn, Sonicus and Tashe, and finishing big with Will Lindley. Let's drop the top 3 right now on Helderberg FM.
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1: Are you tired of the same old routine? Bored of sitting in the office day in and day out? It's time to change that. We're officially clocking out of the mundane and taking office hours off the airwaves and into the community for an event like no other. I'm inviting you to join us on the

0: 14 minutes past 7 o'clock. 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Now, if you just tuned in, you have no idea where you are. Welcome to Planet Earth. Goeiemôre, wakker wakker, drink daar koppie koffie. Maar ek is Wilnay.
1: En ek is Rochelle.
0: And we're here to battle it out this morning for Schmidhauser Breakfast Battle. You've officially survived the week. It is a Friday, the 12th of June, which is also a spectacular double birthday situation this morning. So we are wishing a massive happy birthday to the Swedish pop visionary Robin, and then also to John Gourley, the brilliant frontman of the indie rock icons Portugal the Man. Now, currently lined up are two of their biggest record-breaking signature tracks for an absolute powerhouse Friday face-off. Ken jy die liedjies?
1: Ek weet nie.
0: I think you will, because specifically with the Robin song, everybody knows Skelm om Skelm Scott die liedjie gedoen het, toe hy, wat is dit, sy competitie gedoen het.
1: Okay.
0: Yes, so she's the OG.
1: Alright.
0: Yeah.
1: Okay.
0: Yeah.
1: Alright. Yeah. Okay. So in number one, celebrating her birthday, we have the woman who single-handedly perfected the art of the sad banger.
0: Mm-hmm.
1: From 2010, it's Robin with the legendary Dancing on My Own. Or will it be Dancing? Dancing or Dancing?
0: Dancing.
1: Dancing.
0: Yeah, she's not American.
1: Dancing, Dancing. Ek kon altyd, as ek so raas gekry het oor my dancing and dancing. Isn't it just a pop song? This isn't just a pop song, it's a cultural institution. Rolling Stone literally ranked it at number 20 on their list of the 500 greatest songs of all time. Robin wrote it during a messy breakup, drawing inspiration from the lonely, dark corners of Stockholm dance clubs. It's the ultimate anthem for standing in the crowd, watching your ex with someone else. Oh, I word gegooi met glas. But still dancing through the pain. If you've ever had a good cry on the dance floor, Robin needs your vote.

0: So ja, it's a sad a sad song that you can dance to. En toe het oom Skelm Scott gegaan en toe dat he just made it even more sad.
1: He did make it even more sad, but I didn't know. I thought it was his song.
0: No, it's not.
1: I didn't know it belongs to Robin. I apologize, Robin.
0: But you know what? We are here to learn new things as always. But then standing in corner number two, celebrating the birthday of frontman John Gawley, we have an indie pop masterpiece that absolutely dominated global radio back in 2017. It's Portugal the Man with Feel It Still. Now, talk about an absolute sleeper hit. The song took a whopping 8 months of slow-burning radio play before it exploded into the global top five. It went on to break records, spending an insane 20 weeks at number one on the alternative charts and then also winning the band a Grammy. If that infectious bassline sounds familiar, well, guess what? It is from the 1961 Motown classic Please, Mr. Postman. It is physically impossible to sit still when the song comes on.

Two birthday legends, two completely different Friday moods. Are you hitting the emotional heights on the dance floor with Robin, or are you grooving into the weekend with Portugal the man?

0: So it's up to you this morning. Are you choosing Robin or are you choosing Portugal the Man? Shall I say I must kiss what's the end for you?
1: Ek weet nie, maar ek dink ek sal gaan met Portugal the Man.
0: Oh, I'm going for Robin this morning.
1: Oh, you're going for Robin.
0: Yes. I think I played Portugal the Man way too much in 2017.
1: Let's begin with him.
0: Yeah, but... And honestly, I feel like Robin deserves a lot more praise for her song. Like, yeah.
1: I didn't even know the song belongs to her, so yes, mm-hmm. I agree with you on that one.
0: But as always, it's not up to us, it is up to you. You need to vote which song you are voting for this morning. Is it Robin with Dancing on My Own, or is it Portugal the Man with Feel It Still? But for now, Christia Visser, ek sal, as jy sal.
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0: A friendly reminder of your Schmidhauser breakfast battle. It is a birthday battle between Robin and then also the front man of Portugal the Man. 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

0: is the one and only Robin, dancing on my own, your Schmidhauser Breakfast Battle winner this morning.
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0: 47 minutes past 7 o'clock, you're tuned in to Helderberg FM. If you didn't know, it was quite early this morning. It was South Korea playing against Czechia. I actually watched like a few minutes of it this morning. Just so you know that South Korea won, and I'm very happy about it. Want toe ek jy huis verlaat het, toe was it 1 for Czechia and 0 for South Korea. And I'm like, no.
5: Dis op soccer.
0: Yeah, FIFA. Vir die van julle wat wil weet.
5: Dankie, Wilney.
0: Maar anders, vir die van julle wat nog goeders wil weet, Rochelle het hier vir ons a random fact of the day.
5: Actually het ek 'n paar facts. Well, okay. Nie facts nie. Well, dit is feite, maar dis ook wette.
0: Oh, okay.
5: Yes. So, did you know that some of the world's weirdest laws are actually real? In Switzerland, it's illegal to own just one guinea pig.
0: Dino ken ek.
5: Yeah, because guinea pigs are considered social animals and the law says they shouldn't be left lonely.
0: Aww.
5: In Barbados, civilians are prohibited from wearing camouflage clothing because it is reserved for military use only.
0: Hektik. Imagine that ons mense wat gaan jag. Hulle sal nie mag nie.
5: Icona, jy kan nie jag nie. In Singapore, it is famous for its strict regulations, and while chewing gum isn't completely illegal, the sale and import of most chewing gum has been heavily restricted since 1992 to help keep public spaces clean.
0: Oh, I like that.
5: Yeah, so in Singapore kan jy nie, jy mag nie rarig, jy mag kougom kou, maar dit is meer vir mense wat het nou oorals plak.
0: Yeah.
5: As jy die plaksoort is, moenie wil my ek dink jy is die plaksoort.
0: Sismin. Sis.
5: And then in several Italian cities, feeding pigeons can earn you a fine because authorities want to protect historic buildings and monuments from damage.
0: Hectic.
5: Moenie die duiwe voer nie, dis 'n wet in Italië.
0: Het jy al die duiwe gevoer daar in Kaapstad?
5: Nee.
0: Dis scary.
5: Ek weet nie, maar die duive in die Kaap is anders as die duive in Pretoria. Die duive in Pretoria is so, I don't know, hulle is vir my baie placid, waar die duive in die Kaap is vir my, they almost like, they give me this New York pigeon vibe.
0: Ek die baas hier.
5: Mafia vibe. They're just gonna pull out a gun under their wing. Dit is ook vol oor party van die duive. Hulle is so groot.
0: Hulle is baie groot.
5: En dan is soos ja. Okay, so then, now some other strange laws that are a little harder to confirm, but they are there. So I don't know, I'm putting it out there. You may have heard that it's illegal to put an ice cream cone in your back pocket in parts of the United States.
0: What?
5: Yeah.
0: I'll put Sekis by.
5: Believe it or not, this one actually has some truth behind it. Old local ordinances were reportedly introduced to stop horse thieves from luring horses away with treats hidden in their pockets.
0: I love that.
5: So jy mag niks soets of roomys of iets in jou agtersak sit nie. Jy gaan die perde lok. Then there are famous internet favorites, which is it's illegal to die in the houses of parliament in the United Kingdom.
0: Ok, jy weet jy wat nie, so right. Wou net gaan, ek is besig om my hart inval te kyk, want gou hier by die deur uit.
5: Yes, it's illegal to slap someone with a wet fish in Australia.
0: I wonder how many times that has happened for that to be
5: a thing, yeah. It's illegal to flush a toilet after 10 p.m. in Germany.
0: Hey, boo.
5: And it's also illegal to laugh too loud after 10 p.m. in Indonesia.
0: Okay, dan gaan ek hier toe gaan nie.
5: So, well, nou, gaan nie Indonesia toe gaan nie. But you sleep by 10 anyway.
0: Yeah, but what if I'm on holiday?
5: You will be on holiday. What are you going to do in Indonesia? Go there to a radio station.
0: Nee, ek weet nie eers waar Indonesia sit op hierdie oomblik hier.
5: So the funny thing is, none of these can be verified as actual national laws. They're mostly myths, misunderstandings, or exaggerated local stories that have been passed around for years. So while some countries are making sure guinea pigs have friends, others are battling pigeons, camouflage clothing, and chewing gum. And somewhere on the internet, someone is probably still worried about getting arrested for flushing their toilet after bedtime. Another law that is definitely a law, it is confirmed, in South Africa, you're not allowed to look into people's windows.
0: Oh!
5: Yes.
0: Maar oor die algemeen, niemand.
5: So you're not allowed if you're walking past a house or a flat or somewhere. Do not be peeping Tom. No peeping in. It is a law. You can be arrested.
0: Okay, I'm here for that. Yeah. Moenie ander mense se huise kyk nie.
5: Losse
0: mense.
5: Loop net verby. Yeah. 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
0: 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And I'm going to go read about all these funky laws that are out there.
5: Ek het geweet hierdie gaan vir jou die beste ultimate Friday surprise fun fact wees. 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But remember, do not flush your toilet after 10.
0: Ja, not 10 uur. 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

0: Dis Nadine Blom, kom saam hier op die Tumbled HFM Breakfast Show, want hier is net lekker dinge aan die gebeur.
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0: Good morning, I am Wilnay van der Rooyen with your news headlines at 31 minutes past 8. Minister Tlabisa says preparations for the local government elections are progressing well. The FF Plus says Joburg cannot afford a 10.3 billion rand salary agreement, and Iran says no agreement with the US has been finalised. 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
4: Good morning. It is 28 minutes before 9. Let's take a look at your traffic. In Somerset West, the M9 or main road passing the Cherrywood Gardens area, some slow moving traffic. Then on the N2 inbound and outbound, slow moving traffic, heavy backed up traffic because of the traffic light at the intersection with the N2 and Fabriekstraat. The traffic lights are flickering, they are not working, and that is causing heavy backed up traffic. If you maybe can make use of an alternative route than the N2 this morning. Nothing else in the Helderberg that I can see. Outside of the Helderberg, a stationary vehicle on the N2 outbound at the ramp to Cales River Road. The left shoulder is closed. Congestion on the N7 south at the ramp from the N1 outbound. You can expect lane closures. There was an accident on the N1 outbound at the ramp to the M5. The right shoulder is closed. If you maybe know of anything else on the road, do share it with me on the WhatsApp line 021 100 6936. I am Rishal van der Merwe with your latest traffic update on Helderberg FM 93.6.
0: It's also 33 minutes past 8 o'clock, and as always, I like to challenge you on a Friday to figure out song lyrics.
4: Google Translate.
0: Yebo. Now, vandag se liedjie is from the 2010 World Cup. FIFA World Cup.
4: Shakira.
0: Dis nie Shakira nie, nee. Oh, ons gaan nie wakka wakka vandag nie.
4: Is hy, daar is die naam, wakka wakka is okay.
0: Ja, so I'm not even going to ask for an artist name, because if I'm honest with you, I keep finding out what the artist name is and I keep forgetting. But the song, really, I love the song so much. Okay, so just think 2010 FIFA World Cup. You will start playing the songs there through your head and you will figure it out. So what happens in Google Translate, I take a well-known song, I take part of the lyrics, I put it into Google Translate, I translate it into a couple of different languages and then back to its original language, and you need to guess what it is. So let me get into it. When I grow up, I will become strong, and they will call me freedom, like a fluttering flag. I'm gonna read it again. When I grow up, I will become strong, and they will call me freedom, like a fluttering flag. So FIFA World Cup 2010, this was one of the songs, it's one of my favorite World Cup songs. I'm gonna read the lyrics one more time. When I grow up, I will become strong, and they will call me freedom, like a fluttering flag. Kon amper die verkeerde woorde gesê. I nearly gave away the song. Is jy alright daar?
4: Ek is okay.
0: Het jy dit?
4: Ek luister.
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4: Ek dink so.
0: Okay, lekker.
4: Met 'n bietjie hulp.
0: Ja.
4: Want ek nie, ek gaan nooit onthou nie. 2010, dis 16 jaar terug tot hoeveel duisende goed in my lewe gebeur. Ag nee, wil my.
0: Julle 16 jaar terug, weelie.
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0: Ek was graad 7. I was a baby.
4: 16 jaar terug. Laat my dit eers onthou. Ek was 23.
0: Ey!
4: Ek was besig om te study.
0: Jy was besig om te waka waka.
4: Ek was hoeka. As ek kom met alles wat ek kan onthou is waka waka.
0: Maar dit weet vir ons op die WhatsApp line 021-106-936. Weet jy wat die Google Translate liedjie is vir oggend?
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0: And that's Give Me the Night by George Benson. Good morning. You've clocked in for office hours on Helderberg FM 93.6. I am Mariana, standing in for Marlies this week. So your job for the next 3 hours, turn the volume up. 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
0: Minister Halabise says preparations for the local government elections are progressing well, and the FF Plus says Joburg cannot afford a 10.3 billion rand salary agreement. Good morning, I am Mariana Kaiser with your 9 o'clock news. Minister of Cooperative Governance and Traditional Affairs, Felenkosini Halabisa, says preparations for the local government elections in October are firmly on track. He led the presentation of the Department of Cooperative Governance budget vote to the National Council of Provinces yesterday. Halabisa says 4,488 wards have been finalized, an increase of 20 wards from the 4,468 in the 2021 election. He adds that these wards remain the most direct link between communities and government.
2: Capable municipalities require capable leadership. Government is strengthening recruitment processes, induction programs, leadership development, and post-election skills audit. These interventions will strengthen administrative capacity across municipalities.
0: Minister of Science, Technology and Innovation, Blake.

0: Aid Mzimanda says South Africa is committed to strengthening science, technology and innovation cooperation with China. The minister held a high-level bilateral engagement with the Chinese ambassador to South Africa, Wu Peng, yesterday. This is ahead of the World AI Conference in high-level meeting on global AI governance in Shanghai, China, next week. Nzimande says both countries have worked well in key areas of human development.
1: We are one of those who have been saying to Chinese, you perhaps are the only country as the country of the South, and with the power and influence that you have, you can be able to pull developing countries together, also as part of empowering developing countries on artificial intelligence and governance of artificial intelligence.
0: The Freedom Front Plus, the salary agreement between the ANC-led coalition in the Johannesburg Metro Council and the South African Municipal Workers Union, is simply unaffordable given the metro's current financial position. The 10.3 billion rand wage deal will be implemented over 2 years. FF Plus Franco de Lange says although Mayor Daudo Morero insists that the agreement is necessary to ensure employee satisfaction, the reality is that any organization experiencing financial pressure has to make some difficult decisions.
2: The Auditor General's report came out, and this points directly to Joburg Water that had a loss of 40% at 3.8 billion rand, City Power that had losses of 30%, that is 5.7 billion rand. This just proves the point that a salary agreement is something that the ratepayers can just not afford.
0: Iran says it has not yet made a final decision on any deal, emphasizing that reports of a finalized agreement with the US were merely speculation. US President Donald Trump has stated that the final points of a deal to end the war had been approved. Iran's foreign ministry spokesperson Ismail Bangai says the majority of the text for the memorandum has already been finalized, but the US has made excessive and new demands. He maintains that Iran will not compromise on what it has defined as its red lines. Moving over to sport, in cricket, the Women's T20 World Cup in England and Wales starts today with the opening match between England and Sri Lanka in Birmingham. Tomorrow, the Proteas will kick off their campaign against Australia in Manchester, while Ireland and Scotland will meet at the same field earlier. South Africa's other group matches are against Pakistan, India, the Netherlands and Bangladesh. The semi-finals will be played on the 30th of this month and the 2nd of July respectively, with the final at Lord's in London on the 5th. And now for your financial indicators. The dollar trades at 16 rand 29 cents and the euro at 18 rand 84 cents. One British pound costs 21 rand 85 cents and Bitcoin trades at $63,704. Gold sells at $4,192.86 a fine ounce, and Brent crude oil is quoted at $87.90 a barrel. Your top story for this hour. Minister Halabisa says preparations for the local government elections are progressing well. Now taking a look at your weather for today. There will be rain showers. Strand and Cape Town will reach a maximum of 16 degrees. Grabouw and Stellenbosch, 15 degrees. For Helderberg FM News and Weather, I am Mariana Keizer.
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0: Now taking a look at your roads, there's a stationary vehicle on the N2 inbound that's off to the ramp at Kales River Road. The left shoulder is closed, please drive carefully. Then just 21 minutes ago there was a crash on the N1 that's at the inbound at the ramp from the Old Oak Road. The left shoulder is closed, please drive carefully. Then there's a stationary vehicle on the N1 outbound after the ramp from Monte Vista Boulevard. The left shoulder is closed. And then there's slow moving traffic on the N1 approaching the city. Please drive carefully. There's also a little bit of congestion on the N7 south at the ramp from the N1 outbound. Expect lane closures. Drive carefully. If there's anything I need to know about, please send me a WhatsApp on 021-100-6936. For your traffic update, this is Helderberg FM 93.6.

0: En dis Alejandro deur Lady Gaga en net voor dit was Sam Fender met People Watching. Baie welkom, jy's ingeskakel op Helderberg FM 93.6. Ek is Mariana, ek staan in vir Marlies die week. Dit is Office Hours en ek is hier vir jou. Net hierna, lekker muziek, Adele, ons het vir Dani en ons het vir Rubber Duck, ons het vir Latto, ons het lekker klomp mix van dinge vir oggend. 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
1: Are you tired of the same old routine? 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It's time to change that. 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

0: and that Sunrise by Simply Red, and before that we had Better by Khalid. Welcome, you tune into Office Hours. This is Helderberg FM 93.6. I am here for you. Let me know, what did you think about that game last night? If you want to comment about it, only radio stuff we can talk on radio about, please let me know on 021 100 6936. Stay tuned, we've got Ghost Town by Adam Lambert coming up next, and a nice Afrikaans song, obviously, Een Vir My deur Postduif. Enjoy.
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0: And that's Brian Adams with Summer of 69. You tune into Office Hours on Helterberg FM 93.6. I'm Mariana and I'm here for you. Very exciting. Today I'm going to have an interview with an awesome, awesome chef. You know him as Pete Goff Wood. And we're going to speak about fire control, and it's very important to know what to do when you're in an emergency situation like that, and also how to prevent it from happening. So following that, stay tuned. 20 minutes past 10, I'll have him right here. Stay tuned on Helterberg FM. Did you know Somerset Timbers delivers throughout the Western Cape? 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

0: And that's Too Sweet by Hozier. Hope you're having a sweet, sweet day. You tune into Office Hours on Helderberg FM. There's nothing worse than a bride that just won't get going. Smoke everywhere, fire not catching, and way too much effort for something that should be simple. That's where Volcano Fire Lighters come in. Quick, reliable, and easy to use. You get a strong, steady flame in seconds with that proper fire crackle from the start. 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Skip the frustration, skip the smoke, and get straight to the good stuff. Volcano Fire Lighters, because real legends don't fight fires, they start them right.
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0: One Republic with If I Lose Myself. You tune into Office Hours. I'm Mariana, and stay tuned right after this. I'm going to be chatting with Pete Goff Wood. He's an awesome chef and he's going to give us some tips today. So stay tuned right after this.
1: Are you tired of the same old routine? Bored of sitting in the office day in and day out? It's time to change that. We're officially clocking out of the mundane and taking office hours off the airwaves and into the community for an event like no other. I'm inviting you to join us on the

0: firelight has died and the wood's not lit yet. Bro, at this rate we're eating salad. What you need is Volcano firelighters. They are one of the longest burning firelighters on the market.
1: Wow, where do I get them?
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2: Welcome, this is Office Hours. Let us see, we have Pete on the line. Are you there?
3: Good morning, and good morning to the listeners.
2: Good morning. Thank you so much for talking to us a bit today. And just give us a brief quick about you. You are Pete Goff Wood.
3: Oh, yes, that I am. I've been a professional chef for the last 40 years now, I think.
2: 40 years.
3: I've been cooking since I was five.
2: So. Oh my goodness. Okay, we're going to dive into, I want to know what's your favorite meal, but just not yet, okay? So welcome. This is the weekly insert with a pinch of salt. So today, we're going to talk about fire control 101.
3: Yes.
2: And in your opinion, what does fire control mean to you?
3: Okay, so for me, when it comes to drying, I think controlling the heat, controlling your fire is probably the most important thing about brine. In fact, it's about any cooking, to be honest.
2: Okay.
3: You know, you've got to know your heat. You've got to understand what it is that you're going to be cooking and what that heat is going to bring to the process. And that's pretty much the fundamentals of cooking, really. You know, and you can directly relate it to the brine. And you can think about in terms of what it is that you're going to be cooking.
2: Mm-hmm.
3: You know, are you cooking a nice rump steak? You know, then if you're doing something like that, then you need some really hot, fierce coals because you want to get a nice char on the steak, but you don't want it on the fire for too long. Whereas if you're cooking sort of chicken pieces on the bone, there you're looking at a totally different fire because there you want to get a bit of color on the chicken. But if your fire is too fierce, then the chicken's going to burn before it cooks through. It really is thinking about what it is that your end goal is. And that becomes quite a challenge, particularly when, you know what it's like when you have people around and it's a bring and bry, and everybody brings different things. You've got herbivores, you've got chops, you've got chicken pieces, you've got bits of steak, you know, so you have to think about the kind of relay that you have to do to make sure, because the idea is to have everything cooked at the same time. You know, you don't want to sit there and start going, okay, well, you know, we'll eat the horse now, and then we might have a bit of steak, and then later we'll have the chicken. The whole idea is to put all the food on the table at the same time. It really is about coordinating that heat to make sure that each thing you're cooking gets the right heat that it needs.
2: That's amazing. So what is your favorite way to cook?
3: Again, a fire for me. Any excuse to light a braai, and then I'm there. You know, that's an excuse to build a little fire, open up a nice bottle of red wine, and it's the whole ritual of building a fire that for me is what I enjoy about the cooking. You know, it's not something to be done quickly. I have to admit to having a small gas braai. That if I need to cook two chicken breasts of an evening in 20 minutes, then I'll fire that up. But generally, if I've got the time, I'd rather build a fire from scratch, and that whole kind of ritual of the smoke and everything that goes with it is what really excites me. And then I kind of, what I cook on that meal, that just, it largely depends on the time of year and what I've got in the fridge.
2: Amazing. So tell me, what do you think, what's the safest method to build a fire? Do you think, okay, you did mention gas, but actually the taste, it really tastes different if you use wood. But what would you say, what would you say is the safest method of cooking in general?
3: I think cooking in general, whether you're using, obviously it's easier on gas if there's a problem to just turn it off. So from a safety point of view, it's probably the safest. But you're spot on there. You don't get the same flavor profile that you'd get from smoldering wood on a gas bar. Now, you'll get it cooked and you get a little bit of char on it, but you get none of that lovely smokiness to it that you only get from wood or charcoal.
2: Amazing. So do you have any, what's your favorite, okay, last question, but I just want to know, what's your favorite meal to cook, and do you have anything that you want to tell us, what should we eat for winter? Maybe something easy.
3: Yeah, well, one of my favorite things to do on the fire probably is a pork belly. That, to me, unfortunately, is not a quick cut to cook on the fire, because you need to do it kind of with not over direct heat, you want sort of indirect heat, because it's a decent pork belly will take, you know, a good 2 hours to cook on the fire. So you need to make sure you have time to do that. And that, for me, is also the best winter food, because you get that lovely cracking on the outside. It's luscious. It's fatty. It's juicy. So, and also pork lends itself to sort of hardier accompaniments, which are perfect for the winter. You know, roasted vegetables, potatoes in the coals, that kind of stuff. So the pork lends itself to heartier kind of accompaniments, which is ideal for this kind of weather.
2: Amazing. So what are you going to cook tonight?
3: Now that I've started thinking about pork belly, I think that's what it's going to have to be. I'm already conjuring up in my mind some roasted fennel bulbs and some stuffed mushrooms and a few other bits and pieces, maybe some nice carrots on the fire. So I've already got my juices flowing. I think I'm definitely going to be. I definitely foresee a pork belly in the not too distant future.
2: Amazing. Thank you so much for chatting with us today. Is there anything you want to leave the Helderberg listeners with?
3: Well, pursuant to the ad that was played a couple of minutes earlier, I'll also be joining everybody on Monday evening. So if anyone still fancies joining us on Monday night at the Lord Charles, I look forward to spending an evening with you all.
2: Oh, wow, amazing. That sounds just amazing. I'm still thinking if I'm going to go, if I'm not going to go. So maybe I'll see you, maybe not, but I enjoy your evening.
3: We'll do it. And to the listeners, until we chat again next week, may the source be with you.
2: Amazing. Thank you so much. Have a wonderful, wonderful day. Thank you, everybody. That was Pete Goff Wood, and yes, may the source be with you. I'm going to be playing you a Mona Lisa song right now by Dominique Fike, and this is Office Hours on Helderberg FM 93.6. Mona Lisa, hey.

0: 'n dubbel vir die DJ deur Kurt Darren met 'n lekker rap daarby. Dit was nogals ek's nou wakker. Ek is reg vir hierdie dag. Wow, dis nou 25 voor 11. Dis al amper weer middagslapie tyd, maar ek hoop jou dag is lekker. Ek hoop alles is onder beheer. Okay, I'm quickly going to switch to English. I hope you don't mind. So yesterday, the soccer. I was being very responsible. So I stayed home and I was like, "Oh my goodness, I gave my neighbor my TV in lockdown. I literally gave it away because it was an old man and he was so bored and now he doesn't live there anymore. So yesterday I'm like, I need to watch the soccer. I can't watch it. So it's coming on this competition that I have a TV to give away. Okay, so it ended up, I listened to the match on the radio and I don't know if you've ever done anything like that, but it's intense because they're cheering. And then you're not quite sure yet whose goal was it. So you get all excited and they're like, no, it's one for Mexico. And it's like, oh, okay. So it's very intense. If you haven't tried that, I would say definitely highly recommend doing that once in your life. Listen to a very intense match on the radio. It's hectic. But then you can also just walk away this winter with a massive TV giveaway from GAC. Think you know the GAC vehicles? Here's your chance to prove it and win a 65 and make this winter a winning one.
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0: 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There's nothing worse than a bribe that just won't get going. 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

0: And that's Dido, Sand in My Shoes. And before that, we had Will Lindley featuring Manona and the Imports with Easiest Goodbye. Welcome, this is Office Hours on Helderberg FM 93.6. And we've got some amazing music just coming your way right after this. 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

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I'm Rihanna and I'm here for you. 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

0: through tough times. Believe me, been there, done that. But every day above ground is a great day. Remember that.
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1: Minister Kubayi says government firmly rejects the deadline for illegal foreign nationals to leave the country, and the South African Reserve Bank warns that the threat of systematic cyber incidents has heightened due to AI. Good morning. I am Mariana Kaiser with your 11 o'clock news. We begin with this top story this hour. Minister of Justice and Constitutional Development Momoloko Kubayi maintains that government does not recognize the 30th of June deadline set for undocumented foreigners to leave the country. This comes as the anti-illegal immigration group March and March has planned a national shutdown to demand that undocumented migrants leave the country. Kubayi says they work according to the directives set out by the president in dealing with migration challenges. She reiterated that illegal foreign nationals must be processed in accordance with the country's immigration laws, including deportation. The South African Reserve Bank warns that advances in artificial intelligence models pose risk to financial stability and have led to significant increase in software and IT system vulnerability. The Reserve Bank's latest half-yearly financial stability review

0: shows that a sophisticated multi-step attack that previously required scarce elite human expertise can now be attempted for just approximately 1,303 rand. SARB's Herco Stein says cyber risk has shifted from episodic and largely manageable events to continuous and compounding.
1: While we do not see AI-related developments as presenting a permanent shift in the residual vulnerability of the financial system to cyber attacks, we do see heightened vulnerability over the near term as defensive capabilities catch up.
0: The Motor Industry Staff Association says a ruling by the Motor Industry Bargaining Council Dispute Resolution Centre confirms that workers cannot be dismissed for telling the truth during disciplinary hearings. The case involved a service advisor at Mossel Bay Ford in the Western Cape, dismissed after giving evidence in a workplace dispute. MISA's Pakamile Halubi Majola says the employee's attempt to overturn the ruling was dismissed.
2: The Motor Industry Staff Association has secured a significant victory for workers' rights after successfully representing a member in an unfair dismissal dispute against Mossel Bay Ford. This case once again highlights the vital role that trade unions play in protecting employees against unfair labor practices.
0: South Korea's former president, Yoon Suk-yeol, has been sentenced to 30 years in prison over charges of ordering drone infiltrations into North Korea. This was in a bid to escalate tensions and to help justify his failed 2024 martial law declaration. The Seoul Central District Court found Yoon, together with his former defense minister Kim Jong-un and two others, guilty of treason and abuse of power. Yoon, who has denied wrongdoing, was sentenced to life imprisonment in February for leading an insurrection through his failed martial law bid. Now moving over to sport. In rugby, Springbok coach Rassie Erasmus says despite an extensive injury list and the entire Bulls squad being unavailable, they have more than enough players to choose from ahead of the 2026 season. The Bucks are counting down to the start of a grueling 14-match campaign that stretches from next weekend's Barbarians showdown in Guerabe to the final test of the year against Ireland in Dublin in November. Erasmus revealed that RG Snyman and Kwagga Smit are out for the rest of the year.
3: Marnus van der Merwe is a long-term injury. Frans Malherbe and Trevor hasn't come back yet, but we hope they can. Ruan Venter is somebody that we really thought can do it this year for us at front lock. He's also a long-term injury. Then Kwagga is out long-term till next year only. Then Sasha will be ready about 4 weeks before the New Zealand matches. Your other guy, Jos Grant, is ready. Eben will be ready for England.
0: And now for your financial indicators. The dollar trades at 16 rand 30 cents and the euro at 18 rand 86 cents. One British pound costs 21 rand 85 cents and Bitcoin trades at $63,014. Gold sells at $4,178.86 a fine ounce. And Brent crude oil is quoted at $87.93 a barrel. Your top story for this hour. Minister Kubayi says government firmly rejects the deadline for illegal foreign nationals to leave the country. Now taking a look at your weather for today. Strand and Cape Town will reach a maximum of 16 degrees. Grabouw and Stellenbosch, 15. For Helderberg FM News and Weather, I am Mariana Kaiser.
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0: Now taking a look at the roads. There's a stationary vehicle on the R300 that's north at the ramp to Strand. Expect delays. Please drive carefully. Then there's another stationary vehicle on the N1 inbound at the old N1 road. The left lane is closed. Expect delays. Then there's unplanned road works on the N2. This is after the outbound after ramp from Borchers Quarry Road. The left shoulder is closed. Please drive carefully. Most of the traffic has been cleared up now on the N1, so that's looking a lot better than this morning. Please be careful. If there's anything I need to know about on the roads, send me a WhatsApp on 021-100-6936. For your traffic, this is Helderberg FM 93.6.

0: and as I Want You, dear Loiso. En net voor dit was Pink featuring Willow met Cover Me in Sunshine. 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Stay tuned. After this, I'm going to be chatting to Richard and to Donald. So Richard is a marketing manager at Somerset Timbers. And Donald, he's a specialist. He's going to tell us more about Osmo. So stay tuned right after this.
1: 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Submit online on www.labour.gov.za, then online services, then ROE online, then employer registration and ROE submission. Late submissions will incur a 10% penalty and interest will be charged on overdue accounts after 30 days. Remember, employers must report any changes to business details within 7 days. All current letters of good standing are valid until the 31st of May 2026. 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The Compensation Fund, working for you.
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0: And that's Alesso featuring Katy Perry with When I'm Gone. Welcome, you tune into Helderberg FM 93.6. This is Office Hours and I am Mariana. I'm standing in for Marilise today, but I've got some two exciting guests in studio. Welcome, welcome.
1: What's up, Mariana? How are you doing?
0: I'm so good. Well, first, this is Richard.
1: Yes.
0: And Donald.
2: Hi, Mariana.
0: And they're with Somerset Timbers.
1: Yes, well, I'm from Somerset Timbers, and then Donald is our Osmo specialist over here that has a product in store with us. One of the best, if I can say.
0: Amazing. So you just pop over there sometimes, make sure everything is looking fine.
2: So I pop in and make sure everything's looking fine. I also do the staff training, so on how to help clients when they inquire about the product as well.
0: Okay, now let's start with the first question is for you, okay? So Donald, for listeners who may not be familiar with the brand, what exactly is Osmo and what makes it different from many of the wood finishes available on the market today?
2: So Osmo is a hard wax oil.
0: Okay.
2: That leaves your surface microporous once it's hardened. So it allows your timber to breathe.
0: Okay, wow.
2: What makes it different is it's spot repairable.
0: Mm-hmm.
2: Maintenance is easy and it is food safe once it's dry.
0: Oh, wow.
2: So you can put it on kitchen counters as well.
1: A lot of people get worried about that coating, or with coatings in general. You know, you install this beautiful kitchen counter, and then you start stressing about, is it toxic, obviously, if you're working with food on a counter. Whereas at Osmo, you don't have to worry about that, of course. Being food grade safe is a big advantage, I think.
2: It is, yes.
0: That's so cool, because these days everything is like toxic. You know?
1: Yeah, you got to be careful.
2: Correct.
0: My goodness. Now, often customers look at the price of Osmo and say it seems very expensive. Now, how do we change their perception around this and help customers understand the true long-term value of the product?
1: This one's for you.
2: For me again. So Osmo has an exceptional high coverage for what it is. Osmo covers 24 square meters per liter.
0: Oh, wow.
2: So the initial price when you look at the can seems expensive, but if you have a look at the coverage of the can and break it down to the cost per square, it is relatively competitive to the rest of the finishes that are on the market.
0: Amazing. And what are some of the most common mistakes homeowners make when selecting or applying a timber coating?
2: So we find often that homeowners, they don't get the correct finish for their application. So they don't do research on, if you're doing a floor, how much traffic is the floor going to take? What is their maintenance regime? How long is their coating going to last? So a lot of clients come in and don't know what exactly they're looking for the application.
0: Oh,
1: yeah,
0: wow.
1: I think that's why we've got the likes of all our suppliers, but Osmo as well. You know, in store, sometimes a client doesn't know what they need or needs a little bit more guidance. Donald's there to help out. And another thing that is quite cool about Osmo is they've got sort of like sample sachets that
0: okay.
1: are in store as well that we sell. Small little sachet, you can apply it to whatever timber you're sealing or coating. And obviously, then you get a better understanding of what you're dealing with, which is, I think, it's a really, really cool little addition.
0: That's amazing. We must actually have a specific show where we only talk about the silly questions that customers would actually ask you.
1: No silly questions. We get all questions.
0: Oh, wow, that's amazing. So you hear that from Somerset Timbers, there's no such thing as a silly question. So go in there, pop in and ask anything you want. Okay.
1: Yeah.
0: So another question I need to know. So what types of timber projects can benefit from Osmo products? Like, is it only for decking or can it be used on furniture, flooring, cladding and other timber surfaces as well?
2: So Osmo's got a very vast, versatile range. We can coat floor to ceiling interior, and then we've got an exterior range that is also versatile. We can coat from decking, cladding, also floor to ceiling. The other great thing about Osmo is we can do about 3,000 to 30,000 different colors.
1: Yeah.
2: So
0: 30,000.
2: Pretty much.
0: Oh my goodness.
2: We've got a mixing machine locally in Cape Town.
0: Okay.
2: So we can do color matches, and we've got the ability to do about 30,000 different colors.
1: So if you're looking for a bright pink kitchen counter, you can go to Osmo and they'll get it for you.
0: Wow, bright pink, like maybe like a soft blue that's a little bit silver with a tint of black.
1: Yeah.
2: With multiple layers, that's possible, yes.
0: Oh my goodness, that was a trick question, but well done, well done. Okay, now, one of the biggest concerns customers have is maintenance. How does maintaining a timber surface finished with Osmo compare to maintaining surfaces coated with more traditional products?
2: So, a more traditional varnish is a polyurethane, and that forms a hard layer over the complete surface. So to maintain that, once it starts breaking down, you would need to sand your surface.
0: Okay.
2: And then start your application process from the beginning again.
0: Okay.
2: So with Osmo, we've got, it's a single cleaning product that you would generally clean with.
0: Mm-hmm.
2: Your maintenance, there's no sanding required to maintain it. You literally just clean the surface and then apply a maintenance coat over it.
0: Oh, wow.
1: So it's a lot less labor,
2: yes.
1: Which I think all of us love. You want to be sweating there the whole day, sanding down your countertop or your deck or whatever. This is a good clean and another layer of Osmo, and you get the exact same result, a clean result again.
2: You only have to do it in 2 to 3 years' time.
1: There
2: you just do a maintenance coat over it.
0: That's amazing. Guys, I'm in the mood to do DIY right now, but I can tell you when you put a lot of hard work in something you make yourself, right? It's like I was there the other day and I'm thinking, no, I can't tune this guitar. And then I looked at my floor and I'm like, whoa, if I did that, I can probably do anything.
1: There we go.
0: So go and do something DIY. What's your DIYs for this winter?
1: Oh, well, it's been interior mostly. Obviously, with the rains, you have to make sure that everything's neat and tidy. So, yeah, I've been patching up skirting boards, which has been the big thing for me at home. Mm-hmm. I'm not sure about you, Donald.
2: So, my DIY project has been on for about a year already.
0: Okay.
2: I'm making a desk.
0: Oh, wow.
2: But out of 7,000 different little pieces.
0: Oh, my goodness.
2: Yes.
0: Just like pieces of wood or...
2: So it's 10 by 10s that I've laminated all together to make a desktop.
0: Oh my, that so sounds amazing.
1: It's more like a work of art than I think it is just a desk. Donald's downplaying it here a little bit. So you'll see once it's done, I think it's going
0: to
1: be amazing.
0: I need to see that. Please, you need to take a picture and just like kind of, it's been a year in the making.
2: So just the top, yes.
0: Okay, well.
2: I still need to do the legs as well.
0: Take your time. There's no time on art.
2: Correct.
0: Okay, any last words that you have for us?
1: I think it's just if anybody doesn't know of Osmo or wants to find out more about Osmo, they can come to Somerset Timbers. Donald is there often enough or regularly enough, and if you'd like to have a session with Donald, you can email us at Somerset Timbers and we'll organize it, and then we can Donald can come through and chat about it. If there's any other questions there might be, send them to me on email and I can pop them on to Donald as well if it's a bit more technical than what our sales guys can handle. But they're pretty glued up when it comes to Osmo. We get a lot of training from their side. So yeah, just thank you for being here, Donald. I think it's really cool to have you guys
2: here. Thanks for having me.
0: Thank you so much. You guys are very entertaining. I'm excited to go DIY right now. And to all the listeners out there, and there's no silly questions for Richard. So pop in at Somerset Timbers and go. Let's see who can ask him the best question.
1: Yeah,
0: okay.
1: Doesn't matter how difficult it is, we'll get you sorted.
0: Amazing. Thank you so much. Have a wonderful day. This is Office Hours brought to you by Somerset Timbers. We know wood.
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0: And that's Shekinah with I Love It Here. And before that, we had Wham by Club Tropicana. Welcome, this is Office Hours. I'm almost going to say goodbye. Just another song, and then we're going to have a daily date with Christy up next. 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

0: 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Carlissa met Kaalvoet Liefde. It is nearly 12:30 and we have Nadia Turner, the public relations practitioner, Western Cape Blood Service on the line. Nadia, good afternoon and welcome to Helderberg FM.
1: Good afternoon. Thanks for having me.
0: Now, it's very important, so people must listen to what we have to say, because it is World Blood Donor Day. It's actually Sunday, the 14th of June, this coming Sunday. But your World Blood Donor Day celebration event is taking place on Saturday, the 13th. Where is it going to take place?
1: Yes, so we are celebrating on Saturday. It's going to be at 10 malls across the Western Cape. We are going to be at Blue Root Mall, Cape Gate, Table Bay Mall, Somerset Mall, N1 City, Langeberg Mall, Whale Coast Mall, Tiger Valley, Kenilworth Centre and Promenade.
0: No reason not to go there to one of these events. Okay, now, why is World Blood Donor Day so important to the Western Cape Blood Service?
1: So it is one of the most important days on our calendar because it gives us an opportunity to recognize and thank the thousands of voluntary blood donors who donate blood throughout the year. And it's also a chance for us to raise awareness about the ongoing need for blood and blood donations. And this year, the theme is One Drop of Humanity, Give Blood, Save Lives. And this reminds us that every donation is an act of compassion that can make a life-changing difference for someone in need.
0: Nadia, tell us about the Western Cape Blood Service's plans to celebrate World Blood Donor Day this year.
1: Yes, so like I said, we're going to be at 10 malls on Saturday the 13th. And the reason we're having it on Saturday is it just gives more people the opportunity to participate and donate blood on a Saturday.
0: Right.
1: So we are going to be at those participating malls, and we have a target to collect 1,000 units of blood on Saturday in a single day. And of that, we are hoping that 200 will be from new donors.
0: Why is this target so important, 1,000 units of blood?
1: So this target is really important because it's not just a number, it's an opportunity to strengthen our blood stocks going into winter, you know, ahead of all the cold winter months, when the school holidays, when a lot of our donors often have colds and flu, and, you know, time when our blood stocks sometimes do take a dip because the need increases, but sometimes, you know, the actual donations decrease due to those reasons. So it's a great opportunity to try and boost our stock as well.
0: Who can donate blood, and what are the basic requirements, Nadia?
1: So generally the donor should be between 16 and 75, weigh 50 kilograms or more, be in general good health, and lead a safe sexual lifestyle. And if you're unsure whether you're eligible, we encourage you to contact us to find out, or if you would like, pop into one of the shopping malls and chat to one of our staff members. They'll be able to help you.
0: What would you say to someone who has never donated blood before but is considering it?
1: So this is the perfect time to start. If you've been thinking about it and you've kind of been on the fence, you know, World Blood Donor Day and June itself is National Blood Donor Month, is a great time to just take that step. You know, donating blood, it's a very safe and simple process. It only takes 30 minutes of your time for the whole process, and our staff will be there to guide you through it every step of the way. So you don't need to be nervous or afraid.
0: Right. Okay, Nadia, where will people be able to donate blood as part of the World Blood Donor Day celebrations? I know you mentioned those malls. Is that the only place where they can donate blood?
1: So on Saturday, those are the malls that are open. But if they can't join us on Saturday, they can always visit our website, wcbs.org.za, to find their nearest clinic. They can also WhatsApp us on 060-549-7244. And, you know, the whole month, like I said, of June is National Blood Donor Month. So any time during June would be a great time to start donating.
0: Let's hope you can collect that 1,000 units of blood this Saturday, Nadia.
1: Yes, we hope so.
0: Thanks a lot for your time, and we'll chat again soon.
1: Thank you so much.
0: Thanks. Bye-bye. Nadia Turner, Public Relations Practitioner, Western Cape Blood Service.
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0: This Eerlof, wat kan 'n man doen voor het gaat Marshmallow here with me, ook James Morrison. Die drie in een rij begin met You Gave Me Something. We have the 1 o'clock news up next within the next 10 minutes on Helderberg FM. Let's take a look what you can expect in the bulletin. The Electoral Commission reaffirms its commitment to inclusive voting, and the DA calls on Johannesburg's mayor to prioritise water supply restoration in Parktown West and surrounding areas. 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

0: Hier is Hanko met Verdrink Voordat Anxiety, Willow en Tyler, Meet Me at Our Spot, ook geluister na Sabrina Carpenter met Taste op Helleberg FM. It is 1 o'clock, it is time for the news.
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0: Good afternoon, I'm Christy Hansen with the news. We begin with a story making headlines this hour. The Electoral Commission says it remains committed to ensuring all South Africans can participate fully in elections. General Manager for Civic and Democracy Education and Research, Moagisi Letlaku, reaffirmed the Commission's support for inclusive participation and accessibility for marginalised communities. She assured voters that ballot secrecy is protected through the Universal Ballot Template, which assists voters with visual impairments to cast their votes independently and confidentially. The IEC says inclusive and accessible elections remain central to strengthening democracy and protecting every citizen's right to vote. Public Protector Koleka Khaleka says the startling revelations of systemic wrongdoing exposed through the State Capture and Madlanga Commissions are consequences of human character failure rather than skill or experience. Khaleka was addressing religious leaders' winter school gathering at Stellenbosch University in the Western Cape. The public protector says evidence led at the commissions have shown that those who committed offences were highly educated and experienced. She added that the country need to ensure that the educational system is centred around ethics and around human character.
2: So diagnosing the State of Capture Commission and diagnosing the current Commission of Madlanga, it's not the skill that failed, it's the character that failed. So if the state is saying it is professionalizing the state, it wants skillful, experienced public servants, etc.
0: The DA in Johannesburg is calling on Mayor Dada Moreru to urgently address the prolonged water supply interruption experienced by residents supplied by the notorious Kumandu water system. Communities stretching from Parktown West to Brixton have been without water for nearly 2 weeks following Rand Water maintenance that commenced in late May. The DA's Kyle Jacobs says what was promised as a routine intervention has spiraled into a full-blown crisis.
3: As the DA, we've repeatedly raised this issue with senior management at Johannesburg Water, but they've offered no real solutions and no clear answers. We also have seen no response, no care and no regard from Mayor Dada Marrero and MMC Jack Sequela on this issue. We'll continue to raise this issue and fight for residents.
0: The World Bank says the Iran war is projected to slow global economic growth to its weakest pace since the COVID-19 pandemic, and renewed hostilities could cause it to slump further. Global economic growth is forecast at 2.5% this year, down from 2.9% in 2025. The bank warns that growth could fall to just 1.3% if energy supply disruptions intensify and financial markets come under stress. The World Bank also projects growth in developing countries at a post-pandemic low of 3.6% this year, down from 4.4% in 2025. And finally, we take a look at the financial indicators. The dollar trades at 16 rand 23 cents and the euro at 18 rand 80 cents. One British pound costs 21 rand 79 cents and Bitcoin trades at $63,779. Gold sells at $4,223.

0: $13 a fine ounce, and Brent crude oil is quoted at $85.72 a barrel. Top story this hour, the Electoral Commission reaffirms its commitment to inclusive voting. We have the newest temperatures and weather report for tomorrow, as supplied by the South African Weather Service. A partly cloudy day in Cape Town, wind speed of about 20 kilometers an hour, a minimum of 10 in Cape Town, maximum 16. In Stellenbosch, 7:14, cloudy day, also 20 kilometers an hour wind. Grabouw, cloudy with a 30% chance of rain, 20 kilometers an hour wind, with a minimum of 7, maximum 14 degrees. And the Helderberg, cloudy with a 20 kilometer wind, an hour wind, minimum 10, maximum 16, a cloudy day in the Helderberg. For Helderberg FM News, I'm Christy Hansen.
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1: 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Ja, dis naweek, ek dink ons allemaal gaan so bietjie chill oor die naweek net rustig raak. 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

0: DJ Kosher saam met Liam Burgers, Sound of Silence op Helleberg FM. 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

0: 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Ja, jy kan maar sê, dis 2:30. 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

0: It's Rihanna with Ace and Aim on Helderberg FM 93.6, taking you to 12 minutes past 3. It's the Subaru Afternoon Drive. Ek en jy op hierdie Vrydagmiddag. Ek wou net gesê Saterdag, maar dit gaan voel soos 'n Saterdag. Dit gaan voel soos die naweek met die lekker dinge wat ons opgelaai het vir jou vanmiddag. We've got some local things coming your way all in this hour. Stay tuned after this.
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0: Alrighto, it's 14 minutes past 3 and I'm not going to waste any more time with all of the surprises I've got coming your way on the Subaru Afternoon Drive. The first one being one of our local musicians and artists that we've had the privilege of speaking to a while earlier ago, and that on release day, Kath Killian with me in the studio right now. Kath, good afternoon and welcome
5: Hello,
0: to the studio.
5: Thank you so much for having me.
0: It's so great to have you in studio. You had a conversation on Helderberg FM on release day of Age of Maybe.
5: Yes.
0: Oh, that was insane. Thank you for once again making the time and for letting us know that you're in the vicinity and that you're wanting to come pop by.
5: Thank you so much for having me in studio.
0: So I want to get a bit more into it. You know, you've been going through a lot of stations and stuff, you know, going on a bit of a tour. Is that the case? Are you down in Cape Town, you know, going through a bit of a tour through all of the media outlets and all of the radio stations?
5: Yes, I've been, I think this is my fifth radio that I've been on.
0: Seamus, you must be tired by now.
5: I am.
0: But also well practiced by now. I feel it's probably coming like it's second nature by now, the conversations.
5: Yes, it helps when they like fun and it's like conversation, you know.
0: We invite you to join the conversation with us as well, as Kath is taking the passenger seat with us on the Subaru Afternoon Drive. In case you might have missed out on that first interview on release day, or you just need a refresher, here's Kath Killian with Edge of Maybe.

0: Wow, Kath, hearing that, only 24 seconds now, and we'll play out the entire 3 minutes of the song a bit later after this interview. Hearing that and reading that you're only 16, it makes me so excited to welcome you here, especially in Youth Month. It gives me so much courage and motivation and inspiration for our youth out there. And I was thinking a bit earlier on while preparing for this interview, is if this is where it starts for you, I'm excited to see where it's heading.
1: Me too.
0: Tell me a bit more about the journey at only 16 years old. How did it start? Is it quite something new that you've discovered? Is it something that you've been practicing ever since you were a little baby or a little kid?
1: I would say it's been quite new, to be honest. I've always loved singing. Never good at it. Let me just tell you that.
0: I beg to differ.
1: I think my whole family was like very musically talented, so I really looked up to that. My mom in the room being a singer as well.
0: Wow.
1: I could not hold a note to save my life. I promise you, it is actually very funny. But anyways, that was all because I actually got diagnosed with this thing called cholesteatoma. And I had been told I was partially deaf. So that was quite a shock.
0: I can imagine. It must be kind of a bummer.
1: Yes. No, honestly, it's been really hard to deal with it even to this day. But besides that, I really wanted to watch this show in the theater called The Sound of Music. And I came back home obsessed with this one song. I really can't remember what the song is. But anyways,
0: No.
1: So I remember walking down the stairs and I was like singing along, and my whole family looked at me in shock and I was like, what happened? But I could finally hold a note out of nowhere, like literally out of nowhere. I was 8 years old at that time, and I think ever since my family was like, okay, you can hold a tune, okay, now sing me this. So my mom was just like, this is, just come join the family. So besides that, moving up, so again, I love music from the start of eight. I joined a competition in 2023, Galleria's Got Talent. And there was a lot of people. My first time on a big stage.
0: That's stressful.
1: Very daunting and scary. There was around 600 people who auditioned. And I ended up making to the top five.
0: Out of 600 people.
1: Yes, I think I was 13.
0: I was about to ask, what age were you at that stage?
1: 13 years old.
0: Crazy.
1: That my first time on stage and already coming top five was really cool. But that obviously isn't the furthest I thought I could go. So 2024, back at it again. And I met one of the judges, Carl Day. She was there in 2023.
0: Yes.
1: But he's always, we had these private sessions where he would teach me, and he really just believed in me. He connected with me, and he always knew I was made for the stage.
0: Yeah.
1: And that made me believe in myself so much. Wow. And made me very confident. 2024, made it to the final. Not so far, but again, pushed myself to 2025.
0: Yes.
1: And I ended up actually making it second place.
0: Wow.
1: Which was really cool.
0: That's like, insane. Congratulations.
1: Thank you so much. That moment was really so amazing.
0: I can't even
1: explain it to you. But speaking of Galleria, that's where my whole journey came from. Carl Day actually came up to me, and his producer knew there was a voice in me.
0: Yes.
1: So we went into studio, my first time into studio, and again, what an awesome feeling. Like hearing your voice in the headphones.
0: Whoa.
1: And just seeing it all come together. So awesome. But this whole journey has just been insane. Like, I can't even picture where I am. Like, my younger self would be like, what?
0: what's happened? That's insane. And and coming down to, or back to the music, you know, you've spoken a bit now about your own journey and your own track, and at the age of maybe we'll get into the details of that now as well, and who you collaborated with in studio, and how that whole song came to be. But when you listen to music in the evenings and you wind down after all of the radio interviews that you've been doing, what do you listen to? What's on your playlist?
1: Well, I love music. Mm-hmm. I listen to music in every second, doing school, literally everything. But my two favorite singers, I don't really have a favorite, but Olivia Dean.
0: Mm-hmm.
1: And Sienna Sparrow, especially Olivia Dean, just because she's so true to herself, in herself and through her music.
0: Yeah.
1: And that really speaks to me, and I want people to get that through my music. I want people to feel like seen, heard, and just I want them to relate to my music. So that's why I look up to them.
0: It's a beautiful story. And with that being said, it's one of our favorites as well, especially Man I Need. Let's play that one coming up, especially for you, Kath, right here on the Subaru Afternoon Drive. Let us know if you've got any questions. Hit us up in the studio, 021 100 6936.

0: It's Olivia Dean, Man I Need. And it's also one of my guest in studio's favorite tracks, Olivia Dean, Man I Need. And joining me in the studio, it's Kath Killey. And Kath, welcome once again to the studio.
1: Thank you.
0: It's great to hear and to listen to some of your favorite tracks. But getting into your song, your debut release, Edge of Maybe, tell me a bit more all about it. I mean, Marilise had the privilege to catch up with you, but now, I want to know the story.
1: So, Edge of Maybe, it's quite a catchy title. People don't know where the what the song's going to be about. Mm. But it's a very hopeful and uplifting song. It's very relatable to literally anyone. But for me, specifically being a teen, there's so many challenges. And for me especially, going into high school was probably the biggest challenge.
0: Wow.
1: There's a lot of bullying.
0: Yep.
1: Comparing yourself. Mm. Stepping into, you know, your favorite sports, your favorite, like, whatever entertainment you want to do, they're still going to be, for me, I've compared myself in all of those things.
0: Yeah.
1: And I feel like people have been in those situations as well.
0: So
1: even,
0: true.
1: Like, opportunities that come at you, you don't know where you want to choose. But anyways, long story short, I'm talking a lot. But anyways.
0: No. That's why we have you in the studio.
1: So the song is, like, in those moments, there's always hope.
0: Mm.
1: And don't let those things define you.
0: Yeah.
1: So it's those things definitely do not define you. And, you know, it's about taking that step forward into those spaces and actually just being true to yourself. Being who you are is the most important and
0: sure.
1: most valuable thing you could ever do for yourself.
0: Wow.
1: But yeah, that's pretty much the song. Just there's always hope in those dark or like sad situations or sad times.
0: Yeah.
1: Yeah.
0: I mean, especially now that we're heading into winter, it is naturally a bit of a more gloomy, darker season. So there's always, it's always good to have a song to hold on to and to give you that bit of hope. And especially being just 16 years old, but having that mindset already and making that realization and that change of thought for yourself. Mm-hmm. I think that's incredible. And once again, I'm so excited to see where this journey is going to go. Who did you collaborate with on this song, like production-wise in the studio? You mentioned Kyle H earlier.
1: So it was me, Kyle H, and my producer, Garth Stratum. We were a very wonderful team.
0: I can imagine. And, you know, we featured Kyle on the show as well with his releases.
1: Yeah.
0: I mean, such a successful individual, being great in sports and noch, what's his other profession?
1: A chiropractor.
0: Chiropractor as well, you know, a man of many talents. But I can imagine stepping into the studio with him and, you know, collaborating on a track and working on that must have been insane. But that's the Edge of Maybe.
1: Yes.
0: Is there something else coming up? Something else in the pipeline that we can look forward to in the future?
1: There is one on its way.
0: Mm-hmm.
1: Already recorded. That was actually my first song.
0: Uh-huh.
1: This is my second song I recorded, but that we released first.
0: Yes. Yeah.
1: But yes, one on the way, but way more to come.
0: Oh, that's
1: way
0: what
1: more.
0: Like to hear.
1: Yes. Yeah, that's all I could say. Hopefully more in studios. Like you said, live stages, just all those sort of things.
0: Oh, that's great. And if you're around in Cape Town again in the Helderberg, please feel free to pop in any time of the day or the night. We'd love to have you on the air again.
1: And I'd love to too.
0: Please include us in those emails and those submissions in the future releases. Before we let you go, where can we follow you online and follow your journey and listen to your music most importantly of all?
1: So I'm on pretty much all platforms, Instagram, YouTube, Spotify, TikTok, Apple Music, literally anything. But my name on all of those platforms is Kath Killian.
0: Mm-hmm.
1: And yeah.
0: That's it. Kath, thank you so much for joining us in the studio once again. I had such a great conversation with
1: thank
0: you.
1: Thank you so much.
0: Such an inspiring individual, especially having you here in Youth Month. It means a lot. And I think there's a lot of inspiration to be found in youth from our youth. So keep on doing what you're doing and we look forward to hear from you again.
1: Thank you so much for having me.
0: We are playing out with your own track, Edge of Maybe. It's Kath Killian. Let us know what you think of this on 021 100 6936.

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0: Good afternoon, I am Jan Willem Lotz with your news headlines. The Madlanga Commission's chairperson, Myuseli Madlanga, has questioned Gauteng Traffic Police Chief Samuel Mashaba over his interaction with alleged informant Tumelo Nku ahead of the 2021 seizure of 700 kilograms of cocaine worth 300 million rand. Then the Inkambinde inquiry investigating the suspended South Gauteng Director of Public Prosecutions, Andrew Shoke's fitness to hold office, has rejected an application by former National Director of Public Prosecutions, Shamila Batoi, to submit written representations for inclusion in the inquiry record. Then in sports news, soccer. South Korea saw its probability of advancing to the round of 32 surge to 93% after their 2-1 victory over the Czech Republic in the World Cup earlier today. Mexico's probability is 98%. According to the media outlet The Athletic, South Korea's qualification would be almost guaranteed if they defeat Mexico, and even if they lose the match, it remains high at 86%. Stay tuned to Helderberg FM for the full bulletin at 4.
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0: 26 minutes to 4. Good afternoon. Let's take a quick look at your traffic conditions on the N2, queuing traffic in Somerset West, and then also on the N2 at the intersection with Victoria Street. In other traffic-related news, on the N1 outbound in Brackenfell, queuing traffic, as well as in Langa on the N2 outbound. A stationary vehicle on the N2 outbound at the ramp from Borchards Quarry Road, the N22, your left shoulder will be blocked. Please drive carefully. If I missed out on anything, let me know on that WhatsApp line, 021-100-6936.
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0: socials for that?
1: Yeah, for sure. I'm on Instagram and TikTok and Facebook. I didn't do myself any favors with my name, but it's spelled J-O-N-E-A-U-X, and you just pronounce it Jonner, but if you search Songs South Africans Forgot About, I should come up. But yeah, thank you.
0: Jonner, thank you for your time this afternoon and for joining us on the Subaru Afternoon Drive on Helderberg FM. We'll catch up with you again in the future.
1: Amazing. Thank you so much, Jan Willem.
0: See you again. Have a great afternoon and a great weekend. We are going to start ours now with The Right Tone, Jono Runaway. Cheers, man.
1: Cheers. Thank you so much.
0: Thank you. Okay, and that was Jono on Helderberg FM. Let me know what you think on that one. 021 100 6936.

0: 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Jono spelled J-O-N-E-A-U-X with Runaway. And as you've heard him say, he's looking forward to do a few more live performances, hopefully coming up soon. 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After 4 o'clock, it's time for your requests on TV. And your chance to win a burger for two from our sponsor, Deep Blue Restaurant and a Cocktail Bar. But first, coming up, some music. We've got ATB, Lockenville and Hannah Ray, as well as a bit of Lewis Capaldi, if we've got time left in this hour.
1: All right, boys. Crouch, touch, engage!
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0: In the news this hour, the Madlanga Commission questions Mashaba over his knowledge of the arrival of the drugs in Aeroton, and the Nkabinde Inquiry Panel rejects Shamila Batori's submission request. Good afternoon, I am Jan Willem Lotz with your news at 4. The Madlanga Commission's chairperson, Buyuseli Madlanga, has questioned Gauteng Traffic Police Chief Samuel Mashaba over his interaction with alleged informant Tumelo Nku ahead of the 2021 seizure of 700 kilograms of cocaine worth 300 million rand. The commission is investigating circumstances surrounding the Aeroton drug bust and the intelligence behind it. Madlanga challenged Mashaba's testimony about the arrival of the truck, arguing that Nku would have informed him before he could act.
3: Your insistence that you should be told does not make sense, because you would have had to be told anyway. Positive confirmation that would make sense is that this is indeed drugs. He must have told you the previous day on the 8th already. Positive confirmation that the truck has arrived does not make sense.
0: The Nkabinde Inquiry investigating the suspended South Gauteng Director of Public Prosecutions, Andrew Shoke's fitness to hold office, has rejected an application by former National Director of Public Prosecutions, Shamila Batori, to submit written representations for inclusion in the inquiry record. Batori sought to provide additional context following her incomplete cross-examination and decision to end oral testimony. The inquiry spokesperson Tisela Max Mpuzana says after considering the application and legal framework, it declined the request as the inquiry finalizes its report to President Cyril Ramaphosa. The Good Party says the Auditor General's findings regarding procurement processes within the city of Cape Town have vindicated concerns that residents, community activists, and opposition parties have been raising for years. The party's Suzette Little says the Metro's regression from a clean audit outcome to an unqualified audit with findings is not a minor administrative matter. She says the AG's findings that weaknesses existed in the evaluation of bids and compliance with procurement requirements are deeply concerning.
4: The city manager occupies the most senior administrative office in the municipality and bears responsibility for the effective administration of the city, including its procurement systems. Equally, the mayor cannot escape political accountability for the conduct of his administration that operates under his leadership.
0: About half of evangelical Christians believe American President Donald Trump's approach to key issues is not in line with their Christian views. According to the Ipsos poll, 54% of this vital Trump's support base don't agree with his use of the military in Iran, while 51% said the approach to immigration was not in line with their values. Evangelicals were instrumental in the 2024 victory, and Trump regularly used religious language in describing their goals and policies. His approval ratings has fallen recently as the Iran war pushed gasoline prices higher. In soccer news, South Korea saw its probability of advancing to the round of 32 surge to 93% after their 2-1 victory over the Czech Republic in the World Cup earlier today. Mexico's probability is 98%, and according to the media outlet The Athletic, South Korea's qualification would be almost guaranteed if they defeat Mexico, and even if they lose the match, it remains high at 86%. The Czech Republic has a 56% chance of advancing, while South Africa has the lowest probability at 27%. South Africa and South Korea will meet on the 25th of June. And then taking a look at your financial indicators. The dollar trades at 16 rand 30 cents, the euro at 18 rand 85 cents. One British pound costs 21 rand 84 cents. Bitcoin trades at $63,408. Gold sells at $4,200.66 fine ounce. Brent crude oil is quoted at $87.61 a barrel. The top story in the news this hour. The Madlanga Commission questions Mashaba over his knowledge of the arrival of the drugs in Aeroton. For Helderberg FM News, I am Jan Willem Lotz.
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5: Wet roads, rough roads, roads you didn't expect. Subaru carries you through life's weather. Here's your forecast.
0: Taking a look at your weather forecast for tomorrow, a sunny day to be expected. Strand, Somerset West, Gordons Bay reaches a maximum of 16 and a low of 10. Gillebo 15.8, Stellenbosch 17.8, Cape Town 18.10.
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0: 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Hulle sê goeiemiddag J-Dubs. Is amper naweek. Yes, ons ryk om amper. Vir Teerpad Treffers vandag, The Hollies. It's a long cool woman in a black dress. 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Die Steve Trimby Meisies.

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3: Are you tired of the same old routine? 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I'm inviting you to join us on the 5th

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0: Goeiemiddag, ek is Jan Willem Lots met jou nuus hooftrekke. 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
0: 27 minutes to 5. Good afternoon. 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The Young Spanel Beating Centre. The name you can rely on. Very slow moving traffic in Somerset West on the N2 at the intersection with Victoria Street. Also further down on the N2 towards Christnissen Village and Helderberg Industrial Park. Then on the N1 inbound congestion on the ramp to the M5 South and a stationary vehicle reported on the N2 inbound after the ramp from the M22, your left shoulder will be closed. That is your traffic update for now. If I missed anything, let me know on WhatsApp 021-100-6936.
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0: It's Jamie Lee Sexton with Missing on Helderberg FM, 4 minutes to 5. We're going to take a look at your news on top of the hour, followed by a full traffic report. But for now, I can let you know some slow-moving traffic to be expected in Somerset West on the N2 and Victoria Street and parts of Main Road, Somerset West. And then queuing traffic congestion to be expected on the N1 inbound ramp to Van Riebeek Street. And some more news coming your way right after 5. Let me know if there's anything else that I need to know about on the roads. 021 100 6936.
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0: It's Harry Styles with Aperture en Helderberg FM. Die piesangskille met Mia voor dit op die Subaru Afternoon Drive. Dit is nou so 16 minute net na 5. En ons kyk so paar na so paar teerpadtreffers weer so bykie later. Onthou om jou nou deur te stuur indien jy dit toch nie gedoen het nie. 021-100-6936.
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0: Dis 17 minute na 5. Luan is volgende op die WhatsApp line met sy teerpad treffer. Hy sê, Jan Willem, speel asseblief vir my belowe van Danny Smoke. 'N Baie gewilde song. Hoekom dan?

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That's coming your way in the next 6 minutes. And keep on sending through your Tier Patreffers, your requests and some of your favorite songs to listen on radio. You might stand the chance of winning a burger for two from Tea Blue Restaurant and Cocktail Bar. 021-100-6936. If you want to win that burger, I want to hear your voice. Send through your voice note on that WhatsApp line, and who knows, you might be the next lucky winner on Helderberg FM. Here's Noah Kahan with The Great Divide.

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0: Good afternoon, I am Jan Willem Lotz with your news headlines. The Madlanga Commission's Sesi Baloyi has questioned Gauteng Traffic Police Chief Samuel Mashaba over allegations that he used state resources to check vehicle registration details for businessman Tumulo Nku. Mashaba was responding to questions regarding the Aeroton 700 kilograms of cocaine worth 300 million rand in his jurisdiction. Then AfriForum has launched an urgent High Court application to challenge the City of Johannesburg's 65.6% increase in its water demand management levy. AfriForum's Deirdre Stevens argues the Metro failed to provide adequate justification or methodology for this increase. Then the Bulls squad travelling to Dublin for next Friday's United Rugby Championship final reflects a carefully balanced blend of experience, youth and versatility, positioning the team strongly for the demands of a high-pressure occasion. At its core is a total of 17 Springboks with seasoned internationals such as Willie Leroux, Andre Pollard, Marcel Kutsia and Kurt Lee Arendse. Stay tuned to Helderberg FM for the full bulletin at 6.
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0: 29 minutes to 6. Good afternoon. 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De Jong's Panel Beating Centre, the name you can rely on. Slow moving traffic in Somerset West on Victoria Street and the N2, and further down on the N2 towards Onverwacht Street. Epping Way, there's been an accident at the N7 Jake's Harwell Drive junction and a stationary vehicle after the ramp from Macassar Road on the M9. That is your traffic update. If I missed anything, let me know on WhatsApp 021 100 6936.
3: Are you tired of the same old routine? Bored of sitting in the office day in and day out? It's time to change that. We're officially clocking out of the mundane and taking office hours off the airwaves and into the community for an event like no other. I'm inviting you to join us on the

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0: 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It's time for me to say goodbye. 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I'll be back on your airwaves tomorrow for the Rock Off Show between 12 and 3. We will turn up those speakers a little louder. Up next, though, Cleopatra Gadzunga making sure you've got a feel-good Friday. Stay tuned and spread the love on WhatsApp, 021-100-6936. From my side, Jan Willem, aka J-Dubs. 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

0: It's Amy and Sketchy Bongo with Sunsets. A big shout out to Jan Willem Lotz on your afternoon drive. 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
0: Good evening, I am Cleopatra Kadzunge, here with your news at 6. In your top story, the Matlanga Commission's Sesi Baloyi has questioned Gauteng Traffic Police Chief Samuel Mashaba over allegations that he used state resources to check vehicle registration details for businessman Tumolo Nko. Baloyi suggested the request may have formed part of unofficial secondary sources of income rather than legitimate police work.
3: When Mr. Nku gives you people's vehicle registration numbers and he says, look up this, that's not official police duty. This is one of those schemes in your side hustle with him.
4: I don't agree to it. It's one of my side hustles.
0: In other news this evening, Minister of Cooperative Governance and Traditional Affairs, Velenkosini Tlabisa, says provinces continue to face increasing pressures arising from disasters, climate change and infrastructure backlogs. He says 2.1 billion rand was allocated in disaster recovery grants to 92 municipalities and 191.16 million rand was allocated through the disaster response grant to 16 municipalities. Tlabisa says additional allocations of 151 million rand to the provincial and 203 million rand to the municipal are being finalized.
5: Following the recent floods in Limpopo and Mpumalanga, the department reprioritized 166 million from municipal infrastructure grant to support the affected communities. These allocations demonstrate government's commitment to coordinated recovery and service restoration.
0: And now in your sports update, in rugby, the Bulls squad travelling to Dublin for next Friday's United Rugby Championship final reflects a carefully balanced blend of youth and experience, positioning the team strongly for the demands of a high-pressure occasion. At its core is a total of 17 Springboks with seasoned internationals such as Willie Leroux, Andre Pollard, Marcel Kitsia and Kurt Lee-Arensa. They are complemented by an exciting group of emerging talents, including Cameron Hanekom and Cheswell Euster. And let's take a look at your financial indicators. The dollar trades at 16 rand 32 cents against the rand. The euro at 18 rand 88 cents. One British pound costs 21 rand 86 cents. Bitcoin trades at $63,509. Gold sells at $4,189.22 a fine ounce. And Brent crude oil is quoted at $88.74 a barrel. Your top story in your 6 o'clock news was Commissioner Sesi Baloyi probes Traffic Chief Samuel Mashaba on the alleged misuse of police resources. Let's take a look at tomorrow's weather. In the Strand, a maximum of 16 degrees. In Gqeberha, a maximum of 15 degrees. Stellenbosch, looking at a maximum of 17 degrees. And lastly, in the Greater Cape Town City, a maximum of 18 degrees. For your Helderberg News and Weather, I am Cleopatra Kadzunge.
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I used to prefer the original. I'm afraid this one has grown on me. Cyril before the stumbling in. 10 minutes after 6. Good evening. You are now listening to your Feel Good Fridays. Welcome to the show. Welcome to your Friday night as the weekend knocks and we answer. Connect with us on the WhatsApp line 021-100-6936. And I'm Cleopatra Katsunke, taking you through from 6 p.m. until 9. Not a long time, just a feel good time. Today, coming up in your show, we'll listen to some great music, but also touch on the night that everyone had been anticipating. Dare I say the world? You know what I'm talking about, the FIFA World Cup 2026. And I think, you know, since last night and even today, I think there's so many eyes on South Africa. And I want to hear what you think about it. 021-100-6936. Coming up, we do have Beyonce with Cuff It. And then Jan Blokas with Sterbrand.

0: 12 minutes after 6, good evening. 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Now it's time to
1: celebrate. Are you tired of the same old routine? Bored of sitting in the office day in and day out? It's time to change that. We're officially clocking out of the mundane and taking office hours off the airwaves and into the community for an event like no other. I'm inviting you to join us on the

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All while getting to know the team behind the mic

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See the World, 26 minutes up to 6 on your Feel Good Friday. Yesterday, the world saw something interesting at the FIFA World Cup 2026 opener. So what we saw last night was Mexico beating our very own Bafana Bafana 2-0 in the tournament opener. We saw Julian Quiñones scoring the very first goal of this new World Cup era for Mexico. The match also set a record of the most red cards ever shown in a opening World Cup game. Three players sent off. Now listen, I was watching yesterday. It was my very first FIFA World Cup. I've been alive for the previous ones, but this one I said, look, I am going to be an active participant, right? I joined my friends and we watched the game, and I could tell, okay, cool, those three red cards, I don't think that's normal. So as soon as I heard that was the first ever most red cards ever shown in an opening World Cup game, what a big deal. Meanwhile, in the second Group A clash, South Korea did win Czechia, right? Yeah, the country 2-0. So that was quite interesting to see as well. But hey, we are not giving up on our boys, our Bafana on Bafana Bafana. Let me know what you thought. 021-169-36. If you are a sports fanatic, a World Cup watcher, let me know what you can predict about what's to come. 021-169-36. Coming up, it's training season. Bye, Dua Lipa.

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A song by ATB called You're the Last Thing I Need. Mimi Webb up next with Meghan Trainor with Mind Reader. Tyler on the way with She Did It Again featuring Zara Larsson.

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Tyla and Zara Larsson with She Did It Again on your Feel Good Fridays. 18 minutes away from 7 o'clock. Listen, Tyla certainly did it again. This time she was joined by the Mzansi Youth Choir to deliver a powerful rendition of Nkosi Sikelel' iAfrika, South Africa's national anthem, ahead of the opening World Cup match against Mexico. We had Bafana and Mexico going head to head. And yes, while the results didn't go Bafana's way, I believe, you know, we still had a beautiful moment to celebrate before the kickoff. So win or lose on the field, Tyla and the Mzansi Youth Choir definitely reminded the world of the incredible talent South Africa has to offer. That was definitely one of my favorite moments from the evening. Coming up is Raven Lenae with Love Me Not on the Way, and then Dodo Nyoka with Yanaman.

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0: Sabrina Carpenter with Man Child. I heard this is an anthem about dating a grown man who refuses to grow up, hence the word man child. Before that, Jethro Tate with Burn Me on Helderberg FM 93.6. We're looking at 13 minutes after 7, and you're listening to your Feel Good Fridays. And I am Cleopatra Kadzinge here with you until 9. Do connect with us on the WhatsApp line. The number is 021-169-36. Coming up, Charlie XCX and Sam Smith with In the City, Elvis Blue with School Geld, and then Zed, Maren Morris with the song called The Middle. Coming up at 25 minutes after 7, we will jump straight into your This Friday in History. That's when we'll be taking a look at some cool things that happened on today's date back in history. Coming up after this.
1: Are you tired of the same old routine? Bored of sitting in the office day in and day out? It's time to change that. We're officially clocking out of the mundane and taking office hours off the airwaves and into the community for an event like no other. I'm inviting you to join us on the

intimate tasting of six incredible local wines, a refreshing welcome drink, and gourmet canapés, all while getting to know the team behind the mic in person.

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Kezia with Hideaway on Haldeberg FM 93.6. 29 minutes after 7, it's time for your This Friday in Music History. That's when we take a look at some cool things that happened on today's date. Back in 1990, on today's date, we have Mariah Carey, who released her self-titled debut album. It introduced the world to one of the most successful voices in music history, producing 4 number one singles in the US, one of them being Vision of Love. Now I want to take you to the year 2008, when Coldplay released Viva La Vida, or Death and All His Friends, the album that became a global success and gave us the hit title track Viva La Vida.

on the date 12th of June in 2013, the global superstars boy band BTS released their debut album called Too Cool for School, marking the beginning of a journey that would see the boy band becoming one of the best groups in the world right now. The 12th of June has become a special day for BTS and their fans, known as ARMY, this current week being known as the BTS Festa. We'll be listening to one of their new tracks from their album, Arirang.

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0: CS with Swim on your Feel Good Fridays. We're looking at 20 minutes away from 8 o'clock. We have just wrapped up your This Friday in History. We took a look at some cool things that happened on today's date in music history. It seems like today we saw three debut albums. The first one released in 1990 by Mariah Carey, herself titled album back then. And then in 2008 we saw Coldplay, not a debut album, but a great record that won them many Grammys, Viva La Vida or Death and All His Friends. And then BTS, their debut album back in 2013, Too Cool for School. Coming up is Dance with a song called Cake by the Ocean, Jeremy Loops, Down South, and Tyler with a song called Chanel after this.
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Trissa and Beatenberg with Zambezi, Africa's fourth longest river. Did you know that? I hope you did. Before that, we had Tyler with Chanel, 4 minutes away from 8 o'clock. Coming up in the next hour will be your Feel Good 5 countdown. It's going to be 5 songs guaranteed to help you feel good. But while we wait for that moment, coming up is Shimza with Fire Fire. Prime Circle with She Always Gets What She Wants.

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0: this one from the year 2007 by Adele, Hometown Glory. Welcome to the final hour of your Feel Good Fridays. Cleopatra here with you, 10 minutes after 8. It's time for us to enjoy our Feel Good 5 countdown. It's about to be 5 songs guaranteed to help you feel good on a night like this. Coming up, your number 5, it's John Bellion.
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get to sing this tune than Jay Something from Mikasa and Johnny Clegg, Asimo Nanga. 25 minutes after 8, and that was your number one. But if you missed our Feel Good 5, here's a good recap.

0: John Bellion, your number five with All Time Low. May Miller and Polo G with Better Days, your number four. Hailee Steinfeld and Anderson .Paak with Coast.
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0: And of course, how can we forget this big number one on your Feel Good 5, Jay Something and Johnny Clegg with Adsi Bonanga. 27 after 8, coming up, Matthew Moll with In My Head, Olivia Rodrigo, a new one by her, Drop Dead, and then some Dr. Victor and the Roster Rebels, I Love to Track.
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And the rest of Rebels, I love to track. 23 minutes away from 9 o'clock, Dr. Victor giving us the Truckers Anthem. Coming up, Ladies and Ma with Collide. And then Gordon City featuring Nick with Ready for Your Love. And then we'll end things off with Jonas Blue.

0: Thick Strangers, Jonas Blue featuring JP Cooper. 12 minutes away from 9 o'clock. I hope you're ready for the incoming show. BL Connections. And tonight, standing in for Bantu Landingwe will be Jason Jakuja, aka LJ the DJ. So do get ready for that time from 9 to midnight as he brings you the best hits. Thank you so much for tuning in and choosing your Feel Good Fridays. And I am Cleopatra Kadzunge signing out on a Friday. That's a wrap on your show tonight. 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
2: 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Dipo yakho LJ the DJ students kamkhuluwa ubantu wakalandingwe. 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She's back on Sunday, right? 9 a.m. until 12. 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around that terms umculo ke BL Connects Party times, the vibes, Glohlani, Nsukwini, Simona Gotch. I'm not playing Zopsubana Mklanji, don't you worry about that thing. I got you covered. Talk about the fact that I got you covered. I've got one of the dopest songs coming up next. Gabs of the Small, Mtunzi, Young Stana, DJ Maporisa. I know you know the song. Imithandazo.

0: uma kunje impilweni nje singenza njani Makoya brings long JJ Tira all the way from Mduba. I'm a tycoon also on this one. Big Nas Focus Magazi. Pam Gwabo Kaya and the Soul no Ami Fak Tandas. Comes in the small Abadum Tunes Young Stan DJ Maporisa. Nabaglum Tandas. Train out business and fucking see me at all, you listen to the only show that matters right now, BL Connects, which was truly LJ the DJ. It's got students come cool about to a galantine, right? What's up number 021-100-6936. Yeah, 021-100-6936. What's up number 021-100-6936.
1: Storms, potholes, gravel roads, and the unexpected. Some drivers focus on the conditions, but others have something else on their mind, like the little ones in the back seat, who don't care about the weather at all. Because to them, this isn't a rough road, it's just time with you. And when the drive feels this steady, this effortless, you stop thinking about the road and start falling in love with the journey. 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
2: All right, kick off for the Izolo Park FIFA World Cup in Mexico. So we get umdlalo, see South Africa, see country, see lilizwe. 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So one red card per goal. 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Hello. 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
1: I'm man.
2: Lately, I says one bile. Cho, trimmy. 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

0: Ewen. 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Sorry, Makubhlungu. Omzu Examine, Nolebo the Great. Featuring the skies, Mthandazo Gaja, Osidu Mbali. Toss no Tyler ICU, Nandipa 808, and the CK, Besiti Bayeke Poison. 21 after 10.
1: Are you tired of the same old routine? Bored of sitting in the office day in and day out? It's time to change that. We're officially clocking out of the mundane and taking office hours off the airwaves and into the community for an event like no other. I'm inviting you to join us on the

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1: All right, you've just joined us, man. BL Connects with yours truly, LJ the DJ. Students come kulo bound to a kalandingo. And this is Nando La Yuris ngafune kwaza. 12 o'clock law. All right. Ke si ngokola ngumdlalo webafana bafana wayizolo ne Mexico. Sibuzwe kulandi kunondonakele uthe undawoni na, right? Sibude phi lento hey, sibude phamba na ibhozi zingene kwayo ku pitch. 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It's not because of corner mangalis yenzile, but for them to qualify bahambe babese in Mexico and see proud see country and but see disappointed ilanduka I performance kwa I results zomdlalo lo ezibawudlalayo zolo ngifuna ukungena wena uchazele bona izimpo zakho zithini now say vala khona WhatsApp voice note ezingenile. Shout out to our phulaphula ngile kwa WhatsApp line, send a voice note zabo and then of course sharing their opinions regarding their last night's game. This is one of those other this is one of the voice notes that we got.
2: LJ the DJ
1: poison
2: all in the world to my name road to my city and come the love is the boys I'm on for the money and I see that you don't go through the number
1: coach
2: and I was a change and I was what we said they line yeah can be our first line up on that corner one again I was also calling me to call him with the venue I don't get aggregation in one eye and if I'm a boom glow on
1: I was on with a while change. Okay, even when I means, I think first half, and then abandoning it was in at least second half. They send the change. One la the formation yaka is means, and what's plan B? But Tebano Unyamezel was Patisa, and then of course, last minute. Wednesday is a two substitutions as te any as we pale again or goes one if money red card. A police if only 2 minutes in Ganil, a cabby pollen poison, all right, on target, of course. But again, Yenze Gil, from a stemmy poison, no one used to cause Funde, Uchiloke captain of Bafano Fonda Fadin, what as a matter of fact, Banaba Funde, Gimpaza Mozabu, and then the Balung says on dress by a Kumza law or land the line. Before Fana Layo Setangayo, as strong as Moses Zulu, after this.
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1: 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Young Stunner, Gabza the Small, a duel. 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

from Jonathan, Artist of the Year and Best Male Artist, Parku 20th Metro Awards. Please, hello, said Isaac. 17 before 11. Before we are here now, please, hello, Yimikasa Sukasa. 10 year old Sam Deep, no them Tuda. Mawu, the city is true. Youngster and the Cubs of the Small. Throwback on a Friday. We're going to Flashback Friday. This is going to add the well. Bamazon Bill from Pumelelo, Tulapa, Sianian Zell, Omakalum Sagas, Akchokum and Steve.

All right, I think the song has ended the rights to say it's one of the biggest projects as Khuphileyo uYoung Chief last year. I believe Ikona Buyele Studio is working on a remix of the song if it's not out yet. Ntetanga le track yakhe ithi My Baby.

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1: Zakwe man, the quest, more blessings. Hip hop corner layer. Up for Nina could be all connects. Before that, give you sounds by DJ Speast, 25K. Nay, no blue pop, the city shindini. Miz no quest, Sidbona Abazali, okay, or no Danya Davis as a brand new one, no Scott Mapuma, the city hotel. But test maker on our third and final hour. 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

0: The club of Manjala, no, I want no boss, gas, yeah. Where we are going before that jazz soul do tribal soul happy jazz man. Young Landina jazz, Pagat, incoming government, Ethiopia, Africa. DJ Fresh, it's a throwback, no DJ White Ward. We said it the good old days. Kori Poya, we said it was the good old days. We are in the good old days. Enjoy. I'm going to go to 20 minutes for Quincy Bishumalaya, BL Connects. Which was truly LJ the DJ.
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0: Change your cars, man. Okay, oh, sitting now, push it.

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Kili Tembe Nate in support of Ibafana Bafana. Uko Poi Zuka Lona Nomino Tonando on 1010. That's it, Impumele. Young Dave RSA in a Vego Deep. KO in a city push. Just where good telephone in for Winsimbi, Yeshum L9. 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Yes. Alright. 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
1: Umasipala bomdance man, Amos no Mass Music. Before the Tonic Jazz, Mampincha Drama Drizzy sophumelele. This one way to close off EPL Connect. Kusukela namhlanje mhla wa 12 nyaka ka June. Shlobi boya ku LJ the DJ mishushubeza isitulo sikamkhulu wa ubantu bakalandingwe. Masitheba nemina nawo ngolosithathu kwi Midweek Empire same time 9 o'clock until 12. Because without saying a big shout out to you for choosing Heldbeck FM this evening. All right, until next time, you know what to say. We are blessed and of course we are highly favored. I'll see you. Cheers.

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